0: Hard to know where footage from the cheaper version of the glasses will be stored.
1: A lot harder to actually monitor. Third-party risk is a major concern for most organisations, even Meta.
0: Donald Trump has signed an executive order targeting birthright citizenship, saying he wants to ban what he calls birth tourism. The White House says it will increase the number of people born in the US who are ineligible for birthright citizenship. The US president claims America is suffering.
2: We're cracking down very big crackdowns, and this will give us the right to do it in a much more forceful manner. But they've taken birthright citizenship and they've made a joke out of it.
0: And rock legend Glenn Hughes has announced his retirement from touring and live performances. The former Deep Purple bassist claims that health issues are the reason he's stepping back.
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0: Updating sport, the Titans were no match for the Cowboys last night in the NRL, losing 30 points to 18. It's now back-to-back losses for the Gold Coast, who are third last on the NRL table. Coach Josh Hennay admits his side is struggling.
4: Yeah, I just feel like at the moment, as I say, I feel like we're a little bit out of sorts with our footy and the physicality of the game.
0: In the AFL, North Melbourne beat the Bulldogs by 23 points at Marvel Stadium to keep their slim finals hopes alive. And Matilda star Katrina Gorry has announced that she is taking a step back from soccer, 1 year out from the Women's World Cup in Brazil.
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0: Staying fine and sunny across the city today, a top of 20 degrees, mostly sunny tomorrow and 20. Showers increasing Sunday and 19 degrees. And life feels better with gold. Wake up on the bright side of the dial with the Christian O'Connell Show, then head home with Sydney's favourite drive show, Jones and Amanda. 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
9: G'day, Sydney. This is Higo, and thank God it's Friday. And I know the biggest question on your mind right now is when. When can I get into the Gold Class Lounge for the best week of my life in Las Vegas? The Sphere, the Grand Canyon, the Skywalk, Hoover Dam, shopping at the outlet malls, the helicopter flight over the strip at night. Just truly the most amazing experience you'll ever have. Well, the answer is quite simple. It's less than 20 minutes away after I play Michael Jackson, Don't Stop Till You Get Enough. One of the hardest decisions you're going to have to make about this trip is who you're going to take with you. You could be getting that winning call next Friday. The greatest band in the world is coming up in just two songs from now. Here's Prince, 1999. It's going to be the best week of your life from us on Gold.

break. 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It's meeting the man of my dreams and then meeting his beautiful wife.

0: Cranberries, Dreams on Gold, and coming up in less than 10 minutes, a song from the 80s that everyone used to try and sing along to, this specific part of the song, but the lyrics were just gibberish. Get to that soon. Do this now.
1: Las Vegas.
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3: Gold's Best Week of Your Life sounds like an exaggeration. It isn't.
0: Yeah, fly United Airlines to explore more of the USA. Book at united.com. Hey, Minnie, how's your week been?
4: Yeah, good, good. I've been working. I didn't win Powerball, so I'm still here.
0: Yeah, I won $12 last night.
4: Oh, did you? I didn't even win that.
0: Yeah, I don't even know why I'm still at work. $12 in the old Skyrocket. I'm pretty happy about that.
4: You should have had the day off today.
0: I know, I should have. But then I wouldn't be able to get you into the Gold Class Lounge for the best week of your life in Vegas, would I?
4: Exactly, you wouldn't.
0: What's the most exciting part of this trip for you, Minnie?
4: Going somewhere exciting. I have been there before, but I was in my 20s when I went there, so...
0: Do you have any memories of being there in your 20s?
4: yes, a few, but they were probably inebriated memories.
0: Did you see the Grand Canyon last time you were there?
4: Yes.
0: Oh, you did.
4: That was amazing. It was so good. Yeah, but would love to see it again.
0: I mean, I'm glad you did some stuff in your 20s when you were there, apart from just drinking.
4: Yeah, I did. I did do some stuff.
0: Well, the best part about this trip is we plan everything and include your spending money, your flights, your transfers, everything.
4: Oh, that's awesome.
0: Minnie, next Friday, we're going to find a winner. Good luck.
4: Thank you so much. Appreciate it. Have a good day.
0: We're going to do things a little bit differently after 11, okay? I'll give you some more details soon for the best week of your life from us here at Gold.
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0: Wake up with the Christian O'Connell Show. Wind down with Jones and Amanda for the drive home. This is gold. And every day on the Christian O'Connell Show, they do the At Work Time Waster. Grab a couple of topics, push them together to create something new. And this morning, it was job bans. Here's what Christian came up with.
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0: It's not too bad, really. 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It's the Christian O'Connell Show, the bright side of the dial, weekdays at 6. Stand by. I've got another chance for you. 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
6: 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A breakdown at Carlingford on Pennant Hills Road at North Rocks Road. A B-double truck. It has moved off, but southbound traffic still struggling at the intersection. In Gymea Bay, a two-car crash. Kingsway at Gymea Bay Road. That's affecting eastbounders. Two lanes are blocked. At Bondi Junction, a crash. Sid Einfeld Drive at Old South Head Road, affecting eastbounders. And at Strathfield, crews have cleared a broken down truck from Centenary Drive at the southbound approach to Liverpool Road, but it's still taking a while for traffic to thin out. La Roche-Posay Mela B3 Double Dose improves the appearance of dark spots on mature skin. 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That's Sydney's latest traffic.
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8: Good morning, I'm Sean Fraser with the latest. A young man is lucky to be alive after being shot twice in Sydney's West. The 18-year-old was sitting in a car at Greenacre when he was targeted at around 9 last night. He was initially listed as critical, but is now in a stable condition. His attacker is on the run. The Deputy Prime Minister says he believes Labor's gambling ad reforms strike the right balance. It comes as the federal government faces growing pressure to go further, including from some of its own MPs. Richard Miles telling the ABC Labor will work with parties across the parliament.
9: We feel that this is a set of reforms which strikes the balance. You can see in terms of the views that are out there, you'll see views saying that we've gone too far and views that we haven't gone far enough.
8: A man has died following a suspected dog attack on a rural property in Sydney Southwest. Emergency crews rushed to a home in Eskol Park just after midday yesterday after reports that a man's body had been discovered. Early inquiries indicate that the 23-year-old may have been attacked by animals before he died. 8 dogs were on the property. They were allegedly unregistered and not microchipped. The Attorney General's asked the privacy watchdog to investigate so-called smart glasses after a Kmart version has flown off the shelves. And Donald Trump's hosed down reports that he's told MAGA donors to get behind JD Vance ahead of the 2028 presidential election.
10: I think he's great, but we're way too early to even be thinking about that.
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8: Well, a bit of redemption for the Cowboys after last week's thrashing by the Roosters. They've come out 30-8 winners over the Titans on the Gold Coast. Coach Todd Payton says they spent much of this week working on themselves.
12: Probably one of the easier weeks, to be fair. Like, it was less detail around what we're doing from a coaching aspect, and it was more just around our attitude and effort. Yeah, focus on ourselves.
8: Giants captain Toby Green has been named on the team's extended squad for the upcoming clash against the Suns. GWS will announce their final side at 5 p.m. today. And UEFA says it has lost faith in FIFA boss Gianni Infantino. The European football governing body claims he's the wrong man for the job following a backflip on a deal to sell a stake of the World Cup.
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8: staying fine and sunny across the city today. A top of 20 degrees, mostly sunny tomorrow and 20. Showers increasing Sunday and 19 degrees. And life feels better with gold. Wake up on the bright side of the dial with the Christian O'Connell Show. 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

0: Wake up with the Christian O'Connell Show. Wind down with Jonesy and Amanda for the drive home. This is Gold, that is Pink, and another superstar is coming to Australia in November, Robbie Williams on his Britpop tour. If you want all the dates, get onto frontiertouring.com. But if you want all the tickets, make sure you are listening to Gold this weekend. Tomorrow morning from 10, a chance at the hottest tickets in town from us to you. We love you. You love Robbie. It makes perfect sense. I'll get some Pearl Jam on your radio next here at Gold.
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0: Travelling Wilburys, End of the Line. Wake up with the Christian O'Connell Show. Wind down with Jonesy and Amanda for the drive home. This is gold. Every morning on the Christian O'Connell Show, you get the at-work time waster. Grab a couple of things, smash them together to create something new. It's the best way to describe it. This morning, Christian was after job bans. And here's what you came up with.
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5: 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At Lidcombe, there's a breakdown coming off the M4 motorway onto the Silverwater Road westbound off-ramp. In Narellan, a crash, Somerset Avenue near Camden Valley Way, back of Narellan Town Centre. And at Punchbowl, a crash reported on Wattle Street near Acacia Avenue. Again, delays in all directions. Right now, the M5 motorway playing the game, a 15-minute trip each way between Preston's and the M5 tunnel. Still busy for Centenary Drive at Strathfield, though. It's been busy all morning, slowing northbound towards Arthur Street. It's time to complete your census. 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That's Sydney's latest traffic.
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8: Hey there, I'm Jai Morse. A man is in a stable condition after being shot in Sydney's West overnight. The 18-year-old was shot twice in the chest as he sat in a vehicle parked in Greenacre. Later, a Toyota Hilux was set alight in Granville. Police believe the incidents are linked. Over to politics, and Richard Miles says the discussion around Labor's gambling ad reforms demonstrates the federal government struck the right balance. It comes as some call for the reforms to be strengthened, including Labor MPs. The Deputy PM telling the ABC the reforms are strong enough.
9: In striking that balance, what we've brought forward is the strongest reforms to gambling advertising that have ever been put before the Parliament.
8: Also making news, a major police presence across the city's east this Sunday for the annual City to Surf race. More than 90,000 people are taking part in the run from the CBD right out to Bondi. Police will be staged throughout the 14K course, ensuring the safety of both participants and spectators. A push to install defibrillators at local sporting clubs across the state, with government funding now available to help cover the cost. Grants of up to $3,000 are on offer from the state government, with more than 2,500 devices installed since 2017 as part of the program. And Aussie researchers have found Barbie dolls are finally ditching physically unattainable body standards. A 1996 study found the body proportion of a Barbie was literally impossible for a human. Now Adelaide Uni experts say key proportions fall within a normal range, but are still below average.
7: 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It's sport done differently.
8: In sport, North Queensland has jumped to 7th on the NRL table after beating the Titans 30-8 on the Gold Coast last night. Cowboys coach Todd Payton very happy to return to the winners list after last week's record loss to the Roosters. He's also impressed with how his side's performing without their star players Tom Dearden and Reid Marnie.
10: You need the guys to get the job done when your big players are out. Been a test, but yeah, we're in decent shape and we've had to work hard for it.
8: And in AFL, the Roos have kept their wildcard hopes alive with a 23-point win over the Bulldogs last night. Coach Luke Beveridge not using travel as an excuse after playing in WA last week.
11: We ran the game out okay, it's just that they were the better team on the night.
7: On Stake, US investing feels effortless with the world's biggest stocks at your fingertips. 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
8: Sunny conditions right across Sydney today, a top of 17. Sun sticking around for tomorrow with some rain forecast for Sunday. Right now it's 16 degrees in the city. And Gold's got free tickets to Robbie Williams' Britpop tour for you to win all weekend. 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
19: Hello there, Tony Tonaglia this afternoon. It is Totally 80s time on a Friday. Do you know what I love about Totally 80s on a Friday? Gets us closer to the weekend. Hey, I was having a look at the fashion in the late 80s, and I'm going to be honest and say, I'm starting to get a little PTSD. Acid wash jeans, I could handle that. Oversized jackets, the denim on denim, the scrunchies, the fluoro colours. But then I got to the part where it said shoulder pads and big hair. Yeah, no, that's a part of my life I don't really want to remember, to be honest. Oh, look, it was all part of the fun, wasn't it? One thing I did love in the late 80s was Pat Benatar, and I got a song from Pat Benatar coming up after this from the Pointer Sisters. They kick off Totally 80s here on Gold.

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0: Christian O'Connell Show, wind down with Jonesy and Amanda for the drive home. This is Gold and wrapping up a totally 80s triple play with Joe Jackson stepping out. Now, I want to play your favourite songs, but the only way that can happen is by, well, first of all, you telling us what you'd like to hear. And you can do that via the win page at thegoldwebsite.com.au. It's Tony Tenaglia this afternoon. I've got a song coming up that it was this week in 1982. It went to number one on the UK singles chart. Now, there were several influences around this song, including this.
1: My dad used to sing Tooraloo-ra-loo-ra, Tooraloo-ra-lai, Tooraloo-ra-lai, that's an Irish lullaby.
0: That song is coming up in the next 10 minutes here on Totally 80s.
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25: 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Crash on the M4, Greystanes off to one side now, but traffic slowing. Eastbound, just past Greystanes Road. Parramatta, broken down bus. Eastbound Lane 1, Victoria Road above. James Rips Drive, punch while a crash. That's affecting both ways, Canterbury Road, Warren Parade, M5, early breakdown's been cleared, Beverly Hills, eastbound off-ramp, King George's Road, the M5, steady out towards the Hume Motorway, that's a good run, heading through Campbelltown, Ingleburn. It's the 40 Winks Sleep Event of the Year. Get up to 50% off mattresses and up to 30% off furniture, plus free local delivery for a limited time only. 40 Winks, serious about sleep. That's Sydney's latest traffic.
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28: Hi there, I'm Chandra Llewellyn. The Deputy Prime Minister says Labor's gambling advertisement reforms strike the right balance. It comes as the federal government faces growing pressure, including from some Labor MPs, to go further. Richard Marles telling the ABC Labor will work with parties across the parliament.
29: We feel that this is a set of reforms which strikes the balance. You can see in terms of the views that are out there, you'll see views saying that we've gone too far and views that we haven't gone far enough.
28: Police are investigating the death of a 23-year-old man after a suspected dog attack in Sydney southwest. The man was found with significant serious injuries near Campbelltown. The state coalition says it would restore the voice of communities when it comes to the way that homes are delivered. Under a Liberal Nationals government, councils would be permitted to ditch planning rules which allow for six-storey apartment buildings near town centres and transport hubs if they came up with alternative plans. Opposition leader Kelly Sloan claims the government's current policy is a rigid one-size-fits-all approach that isn't delivering homes it promised.
30: Biggest complaint we hear from communities is they've lost their say, that there are often better ways to deliver housing in their communities.
28: And actress Minnie Driver says she's grateful to be alive after a car crash in France. The Good Will Hunting star posting a video on social media from her bed wearing a neck brace.
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28: Updating sport, Alex Dimonor's out of the Montreal Open after coughing up a handy lead. The Demon was up a set and two breaks against Cameron Norrie before going down in three. North Queensland has jumped to seventh on the NRL table after beating the Titans 30 points to 8 on the Gold Coast. Cowboys coach Todd Payton's very happy to return to the winners list after last week's record loss to the Roosters. He's also impressed with how his side's performing without their stars Tom Dearden and Reid Mahoney.
31: You need the guys
0: guys to get the job done when your big players are out. Been a test, but yeah, we're in decent shape and we've had to work hard for it.
28: NRL action continues tonight, the Warriors taking on the Panthers.
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28: It's mostly sunny today. We are heading for a top of 19 degrees in the city. Further ahead, sunny tomorrow, 19, shower Sunday. And right now it's 18 degrees. 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
5: 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Hey, let me just give you a run through as to what this trip involves, because let's just say you won't need to organise a thing. We've done it all for you. Flights for two with United Airlines, 5 nights accommodation at Caesars Palace. We've sorted tours for you and tickets to see the Eagles at the Sphere. All you got to worry about is turning up. Oh, and getting a seat in the Gold Class Lounge. 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Is Bon Jovi on Gold?

And we wrap up today's Totally 80s with Phil Collins and Phil Bailey and Easy Lover. Wake up with the Krishna Connell Show and wind down with Jonesy and Amanda for the drive home. This is Goal 101.7. The at-work time waster. You can catch that after 8.30 with the Krishna Connell Show. It's where Christian grabs a topic and then molds it into a song title or a celebrity name or, in this case, in a band. And this time waster, he was after job bands.

0: Wake up with the Krishna Call Show. Wind down with Jonesy and Amanda for the drive home. This is Goldwyn 1.7. Now, there is a lady who is regarded as being the pioneer of house music in Europe. In fact, she's been dubbed the first lady of house music. She's just minutes away.
1: Las Vegas.
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3: Gold's best week of your life sounds like an exaggeration. It isn't.
0: Jackie, how you doing?
4: Quite good now.
0: Are you sure about that?
4: Yeah, I'm good.
0: Oh, you're just hoping that you've got yourself a seat in the Gold Class Lounge from Trip
4: Wouldn't be sad if I did get a seat.
0: You've got yourself a seat. You're halfway there now.
4: Oh, fantastic.
0: Now, there is a lot we are cramming into this holiday, a shopping spree, tickets to see the Eagles at the Sphere, a VIP nighttime helicopter flight over the Strip. Is there something that's grabbed your attention that you've gone, I really want to do that?
4: I'd have to say it'd be the Grand Canyon. I've never been over anywhere near that side of the world, and you hear about it, people talk about it, that would be one.
0: It's going to be something that will absolutely blow your mind. I went many, many years ago and I still couldn't believe how majestic, I think is the word to describe it, that it was. It's just amazing.
4: Well, I did Norway last year and that was mind-blowing, so yeah. I can imagine
0: seeing a nice big hole in the ground.
4: Yeah, like you say, the majestic side of it, you know, some things you just can't unsee.
0: That's true. Yeah. Well, fingers crossed you'll actually get to see it, Jackie, because you are officially in the Gold Class Lounge. Good luck.
4: You are fantastic.
0: Another chance to get in the Gold Class Lounge coming up next hour. Keep an ear out for that boarding call and then call us on 1355 22 when you hear it. Fly United Airlines to explore more of the USA. 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

0: 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This is Gold 101.7. Krishna Connell's At Work Time Waster. This happens after 8:30 every morning. It's where Christian gets a topic and then molds it or mashes it into a song title, a celebrity name, a movie or TV show. This morning was after job bans and you came up with some beauties.
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5: 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Parramatta, broken down bus, eastbound lane 1, Victoria Road just past James Roos Drive, and Blacktown, a crash affecting all directions, Bungarrabee Road, Lock Street, clearing a crash off the Hume motorway, Ingleburn, northbound past Brooks Road, with the Hume looking good southbound, Ingleburn, Campbelltown, and the M5, a busy run, General Holmes Drive, on the M5 East out towards Marsh Street, and the M5 getting busy around Moorbank Avenue heading west. M4 steady out towards Cumberland Highway and Prospect Highway. 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
8: Hi, I'm Chandra Llewellyn. Police are treating a shooting and a burnt out vehicle in Sydney's southwest overnight is linked. An 18-year-old man was shot in the chest in Greenacre before being driven to a nearby street, where emergency services were called. An investigation is underway. There'll be no feathered friends this year at the Royal Adelaide Show, with all bird events cancelled because of the H5 bird flu outbreak. Organisers say the risk to the public remains low, but the move is a precaution. Australia's recorded 155 confirmed H5 bird flu cases, most of them in South Australia. More than 9,100 New South Wales patients avoided a trip to hospital by ambulance in the first 6 months of the year. Health Minister Ryan Park says the virtual clinical care centre has been successful.
9: That means they're getting the right care at the right place at the right time and taking pressures off our busy EDs.
8: The Attorney General's asked the privacy watchdog to investigate so-called smart glasses after a cheaper version sold through Kmart proved popular. Privacy advocates are concerned they could be used to secretly record people, Chief Information Security Officer River Nigren telling Seven it's hard to know where the footage from the low-cost version of the glasses will be stored.
10: A lot harder to actually monitor. Third-party risk is a major concern for most organisations.
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8: Broncos and Dolphins are preparing for the final battle of Brisbane at Suncorp tomorrow night. The Broncos will be hoping to at least restore some pride after dashing their hopes of making finals. Coach Michael Maguire says they're gutted to be missing September football.
11: It definitely hurts. I know I feel for everyone in the organisation too. You go through a fair bit of emotion through this period of time. But also too, you get to find out, you know, what we need to do to make sure we move forward.
8: And a blockbuster clash tonight between the Panthers and Warriors in New Zealand. Luke Metcalf has been called up for his first game since round 5. That's the latest news and sport.
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8: It's mostly sunny today. We are heading for a top of 19 degrees in the city. Further ahead, sunny tomorrow, 19, shower Sunday. And right now it's 18 degrees. 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
16: It is Tony Tenaglia this afternoon. Now, if you score this trip to Vegas, one of the things that you're going to do is see the Eagles in the Sphere. Now, the Sphere is something that fascinates me because I've actually seen footage of other things that happen in the Sphere besides concerts. For instance, you can go and see The Wizard of Oz. Now, it's not just a case of sitting in a seat and watching the movie. Like, you're actually a part of the movie. When the tornado hits, there's wind gusting around you and all that sort of stuff. So please make sure that is on your list of things to do if you win this trip to Vegas. I mean, we've already sorted a Grand Canyon and Hoover Dam tour for you. And I've organised a VIP nighttime helicopter flight over the strip, so there's going to be plenty going on. First thing that's going to happen, though, is that we've got to get you into the Gold Class Lounge. That's going to happen in around 20 minutes' time when you hear our boarding call. You've got to be caller 10 on 1355 22 when you hear it. Right now, Simple Minds on Gold.

0: was instead. Wake up with Chris O'Connell Show and wind down with Jonesy and Amanda for the drive home. This is Gold 101.7. Robbie Williams. Have you got tickets yet to see Robbie Williams when he's here in November? Well, we're giving you a chance to win them this weekend.
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3: 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Gold's best week of your life sounds like an exaggeration. It isn't.
0: Fly United Airlines to explore more of the USA. 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Mark, what's going on? What are you up to?
4: Tired at the moment, but really good.
0: Why are you tired? What have you been up to today?
4: I've got an open house. I'm selling my house and I've just been going nuts trying to get it clean.
0: Oh, geez, I have trouble cleaning my house at the best of days, let alone if it's
4: going to
0: be an open
4: house. Tell me about it.
0: So I'm guessing that once you've had the home inspections done and someone's bought your house and you've sold it, you're going to need a holiday after that, aren't you?
4: I'm going to need a big holiday.
0: How does Vegas sound?
4: Vegas sounds amazing.
0: Do you think you're going to holiday in Vegas or do you think you're going to do something in Vegas that pretty much we can't talk about afterwards? It's got to stay in Vegas.
4: I think I'm going to do something we can't talk about.
0: I know, I'm too scared to ask what that might be. But listen, I know some of the stuff you will do if you win this trip to Vegas, and that's go and see the Eagles at the Sphere, check out the Neon Museum, the Grand Canyon and Hoover Dam. I've organised a VIP nighttime helicopter flight over the strip and a shopping spree. Reckon you can handle that?
4: Oh, I reckon I could spend a bit of money in Vegas, no worries.
0: Yeah, I bet you could. Something tells me you'd be spending a lot of money in Vegas if we're not careful.
4: Yep.
0: Yeah. Well, Mark, listen, I've got your seat in the Gold Class Lounge. You're halfway there. Good luck.
4: That's amazing. Thanks, Tony.
0: Next week, your last week to get into the Gold Class Lounge for this trip to Vegas. Your next chance to win a seat is from 9 o'clock Monday morning with Higo.
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0: Wake up with the Christian O'Connell Show. Wind down with Jonesy and Amanda for the drive home. This is Gold. Bachelor Girl have reduxed their debut album, Waiting for the Day. What they've done is re-recorded all the tracks, but they've re-recorded them with Australian artists. So people like Guy Sebastian, Jessica Malboy, Delta Goodrum, Darren Hayes are just some of the artists that are featuring on this album. Now, that album is actually out today, and you can grab a copy of that at their website, bachelorgirl.com. But what I'm a little more excited about, because I already have my copy of the album, is Bachelor Girl are joining Jonesy and Amanda this afternoon for their Friday Feels. I know how much fun this is going to be. Jonesy and Amanda are coming up next for the drive home.
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10: 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Seven Hills, has been a truck breakdown. Old Windsor Road northbound at Seven Hills Road. Into Granville, heavy for Parramatta Road westbound approaching the M4 after an earlier van breakdown has cleared. Plus on the M4, delays building outbound towards Coleman Street. M5 motorway building quickly outbound at Cooks River Tunnel. Hume motorway, it's fairly steady southbound from Preston to the M5 M7 getting towards Narellan Road. It's under 10 minutes. The Eastern Distributor starting to fill southbound through Darlinghurst. And for the Harbour Bridge and Tunnel, we're still moving okay right now. It's the 40 Winks Sleep Event of the Year. 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That's Sydney's latest traffic.
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12: Hi there, I'm Chandra Llewellyn with the latest news. The Defence Minister says WA will not become a new US base, despite more than 2,000 Americans being deployed there. Richard Marles telling Nine the deployment is part of Australia's long-term defence strategy and is not permanent.
13: In the AUKUS program, in Australia acquiring a nuclear-powered submarine capability and America operating from HMAS Stirling will be really important in terms of giving us the opportunity to get the skills to work on nuclear-powered submarines.
12: A man's been arrested after an investigation into sexual offences at a hair salon in Sydney South. Police allege two men were sexually assaulted at a business at Rosebery earlier this year after unknowingly ingesting a substance. A 39-year-old man was arrested at the salon this morning. A poll of 37 economists has found all but one expect the Reserve Bank to leave interest rates on hold at Tuesday's meeting. They say inflation, while still high, has eased slightly, giving policymakers reason to remain in wait-and-see mode. Final public hearings have wrapped up at the NDIS Senate inquiry today. Disability groups have raised concerns about carer burnout, ministerial powers and the impact on human rights. An Australian team has completed a risky rescue evacuating a US expedition from Antarctica. Dozens of flights out of Sydney Airport have been delayed, with some by more than an hour. And actress Minnie Driver says she's grateful to be alive after a car crash in France.
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12: Updating sport, it's a battle of first and third on the ladder in tonight's NRL clash, with the Panthers taking on the Warriors. The Warriors have recalled halfback Luke Metcalf for his first NRL game since round five as they try to contain a red-hot Penrith side on the verge of a fourth minor premiership. Coach Andrew Webster says it's going to be a fiery encounter.
14: It's just finishing the job, probably. Like, if we've got them where we want them, then don't let up, and because we know they're going to keep throwing punches.
12: And Sydney ruckman Brody Grundy has been ruled out of tomorrow's clash with Port Adelaide following the birth of his first child. He's been replaced by Will Green. He'll be making his AFL debut.
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12: It's mostly sunny today. We are heading for a top of 19 degrees in the city. Further ahead, sunny tomorrow, 19, shower Sunday. And right now, it's 18 degrees. 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
29: 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It's showtime.
30: Hello, Amanda.
31: Hi, how are you?
30: Very well. Friday the 7th of August, Fri-yay, and let's give it up for the National Lighthouse Day that it is today.
31: Is it?
30: National Lighthouse Day.
31: Have you done a bit of lighthouse keeping?
30: Hey, I love I love lighthouses. As you know, I was hooked on the show Secret Life of Lighthouses.
32: This lighthouse was completed in 1811, and it's withstood everything the North Sea has thrown at it.
33: I mean, who can say they've never wondered what goes on inside those walls?
30: Yeah. They should have the real lighthouses of Australia and get them all together. She's had work done.
31: Two of my favourite novels, Australian-written novels, have been about lighthouses. The Light Between the Oceans and Wild Dark Shore. Both novels about mysteries that happen at remote parts of Southern Australia.
30: What's the mystery? What is the mystery?
31: Well, sometimes babies turn up and they think, where's this baby come from? Yes, arrives in a boat. Another one, a woman turns up. They're fabulous kind of...
30: Was she looking for a baby?
31: Emotional, psychological novels. They're both brilliant.
30: What's your favourite lighthouse in Australia?
31: You haven't heard a single word I've said.
30: Favourite lighthouse?
31: The one, actually, there's one at Barrenjoey Heads in northern beaches of Sydney.
30: Yep,
31: I love
30: nice.
31: That one.
30: That's just up from Home and Away.
31: There's one in Culburra on the south coast that
30: very
31: I
30: nice.
31: Like to walk to with my dog.
30: I like the one at Byron Bay. That's nice.
31: That's always a nice one.
30: That's always good. There's a good one in Tasmania. It's some quality and proper lighthouses.
31: This is what where these novels are pretty much based, is off the coast of mainland Australia in these remote communities.
30: Jim Y. Rye, what's your favourite lighthouse?
34: My favourite is in Cape Wickham, the Cape Wickham Lighthouse in Tasmania. It's the tallest one in Australia.
31: Did you just Google that then?
34: Yes, I did, yes.
30: Okay. I thought for a minute that I had touched you, Ryan. You know, mentally.
31: HR involved. Mentally, even worse.
30: Mentally touched. Friday is a great day because we've got the Friday Feels coming up a little bit later on. Should we say who it is? Well, there's been a promo running all week. Bachelor Girl performing in the studio.
31: So excited.
30: Big shoes to fill after Mossy and TCD last week.
31: Don't put any pressure on them.
30: And we can't do anything until we do the Fast Five. Would you like to play?
31: Give us a call.
30: 13 55 22 on Gold.

0: Goal. Hello, it's Jonesy and Amanda driving you home this Friday afternoon.
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0: On this National Lighthouse Day.
4: Oh, look, that's wonderful, but I think we can drop it.
0: What's your beef with infrastructure?
4: Well, no, I'm glad it exists.
0: Sure.
4: But you weren't interested when I was telling you about my favourite lighthouse novels. You'd only want infrastructure information.
0: Yeah, but it's not National Lighthouse Novels Day.
4: Well, when it is that day, I'll celebrate
0: okay,
4: big time.
0: And you know
4: time.
0: What? I'll sit here and I'll shut my pie hole and listen to what you have
4: Can't
0: to say.
4: Can't wait for that day to arrive.
0: Amanda is in Wynyard, Tasmania.
4: Hello, Amanda.
5: Hello.
0: You are surrounded by many, many, many great lighthouses in Tassie.
5: Yes, I am.
0: What's your favourite one, Amanda?
4: Look, don't feel you have to answer this.
5: I'd have to stick with being local and Table Cape.
4: Have you read, there's a couple of books I've read, The Light Between the Oceans and Wild Dark Shore, both of which are set in kind of around lighthouses in your neck of the woods. Have you read either of those?
5: I've watched the movie of The Light Between the Oceans.
4: That was
5: I haven't read the book.
4: No, that was good.
5: I quite enjoyed it. Yeah.
0: Good. If you were on a lighthouse, would you rather be there by yourself or with someone else?
4: It depends who the other person is, I'm
5: imagining. I'd have to stay by myself in a small, confined space just in case I didn't get along with the other person.
4: Unless it was Michael Fassbender who was in that film.
0: Or you get some basket weaving and you whip yourself up and Skarsgård.
4: Alexander Skarsgård. Yeah. I mean, if you're going to be any novel that's going to be set in a lighthouse, you know someone's going to go barking mad. And it'll probably be me. Amanda, I'm not even on a lighthouse. Yes. Question number three. In 1963, before the dollar ultimately prevailed, the official currency of Australia was going to be changed from the pound to what? Was it the royal or the dinkum?
5: The royal.
4: It was the royal. I'm glad we went with the dollar in the end.
0: I would have liked the dinkum or dollary dues.
4: Alex Trebek hosts the world record for the most game show episodes hosted for a single program. What program did he host nearly 7,000 episodes of?
0: Wow, that's a lot.
4: Alex Trebek.
5: Jeopardy?
4: It is, it's Jeopardy.
0: Wow, you knew that, Amanda.
4: What is Jeopardy? Isn't that how they answer them a bit quirkily?
0: It didn't work in Australia because we don't understand. We like Tipping Point.
4: Yeah.
0: You see those little things falling off.
4: You've explained the synopsis incredibly.
0: Australian pop duo Bachelor Girl have a hit that feature which forms of transport in the title, Amanda?
5: A train.
0: And?
5: Buses.
4: Buses and trains.
0: Yes.
4: Congratulations.
0: Buses and trains.
4: You dragged it out of yourself.
0: Amanda, well done. Well done. Congratulations. You won the Jam Pack, a $250 Visa gift card for you.
5: Oh, wow. Thank you so much.
0: Great. Have a good weekend, Amanda. And you like Amanda, if you'd like to join us on the Fast Five, jonesyandamanda.com.au. On goal.
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6: 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Heavy traffic in Seven Hills on Old Windsor Road at Seven Hills Road northbound with a truck breakdown in the middle lane. M4 through Collider breakdown eastbound at James Roos Drive. We had an earlier minor crash too for the M4 westbound towards Silverwater Road. Still a little sluggish here. A multi-vehicle crash in Milperra, Newbridge Road at Henry Lawson Drive delays all directions. Into the Blue Mountains in Bell on Chifley Road, a truck's broken down, shutting an eastbound lane at Darling Causeway. Freedom's ultimate sofa sale is on for a limited time. 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That's Sydney's latest traffic.
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0: Gold. Hello there. It's Jones and Amanda driving you home this Friday, the 7th of August.
1: I know that you can watch a film and you'll remember all the details. I'm not like you. So I recently saw something about Grandpa Joe from the very first Willy Wonka and the Chocolate Factory.
0: Yes, yes.
1: Tell me, because I can barely remember. Mm. I know he was bedridden, like all the grandparents.
0: Yep.
1: How do they go to the toilet?
0: He was bedridden, but quite easily could sprout out of bed on the whim of a golden ticket. So it begs the question, he was just a doll-bludging, lazy old coot.
1: Well, that's the thing. I mean, remind me of the story.
0: He's in bed.
1: There's Charlie. He's in bed with all the other grandparents, all of them together, with no toilet to be seen. And the mum's the one that does all
0: Mrs.
1: the work.
0: Mrs. Bucket's doing all the work.
1: And so how come she didn't get to when the golden ticket?
0: Yeah, grandparents are lying in bed, toe to toe.
1: Ugh.
0: Ugh. That would have been Dutch Oven City in there.
1: Yeah, yeah, yeah.
0: And then Charlie wins the golden ticket.
1: Grandpa, and why doesn't he give it to his mum?
0: I don't know. Grandpa Joe springs into action.
2: Look at me. Up and about. I haven't done this in 20 years.
1: We know. Get a job,
0: yeah,
1: you mug.
0: You slagger.
1: Well, the reason I brought him to our attention is I saw a photo, a close-up photo of him when he's on the tour with the little Willy.
0: Willy. Willy Wonka owned the factory.
1: Yeah, I remember. Charlie was the kid.
0: There was no little Willy in there.
1: So anyway, he's got his hands on Charlie's shoulders.
0: Yes.
1: Let me show you a close-up of his hands.
0: Oh, yeah.
1: He's one of those guys who's got really long pinky fingernails.
0: Well, because he was slovenly.
1: Then why aren't all of them like that? The long ones, right. Either he's a drug addict or an old guitar player or just a creep.
0: Choose your own adventure.
1: Choose your own adventure. But I know that a lot of people aren't happy with the lifestyle chosen by those grandparents.
0: Yeah, because he is a bludger.
1: Yeah, he's a bludger. Or, as this woman likes to put it,
3: "Hey, your big funky crust in that bed acting like it was something wrong with you. You could have took your funky to work and helped Charlie's mama, but you chose to lay your funky crusty nasty toe in that bed. You had all the energy to go to the motherfucking chocolate factory with Charlie, but you couldn't get a part-time job to help Miss Bucket out. You a hoe. And you could have went and got some motherfucking money. Why is you making this little boy more responsible than you, bitch? Get up off your big funky ass and go get some money, hoe ass. Or who is the adult? You or Charlie? That's what I thought. On my mama, if I was Charlie, I would have put your old funky ass out as soon as I seen you had energy enough to walk through that whole motherfucking factory. Would have had your ass up in there working with them fucking Oompa Loompas, like the peasant you are. But y'all drop y'all thoughts down below and let me know what you think about Grandpa Joe. He definitely got on my motherfucking nerves. Bye, motherfucking house.
1: So those are her thoughts. And there's a lot of them.
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8: 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Slow moving westbound for the M4 motorway. Homebush out to Eastern Creek taking half an hour now. City bounders all clear towards James Roos Drive after a breakdown has cleared off in Clyde. Heavy in Milperra with a multi-car crash. Newbridge Road just around Henry Lawson Drive. We've got a westbound lane blocked off with Milperra Road very heavy on the approach. Into Bell, Chifley Road at Darling Causeway, a truck's broken down eastbound. Seven Hills, a truck breakdown, Old Windsor Road approaching at Seven Hills Road northbound. And for the Harbour Bridge, we are starting to build. 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That's Sydney's latest traffic.
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4: Entombed miners Brant Webb and Todd Russell made it to the top of the shaft that's kept them prisoner for nearly 2 weeks.
5: Charlene, will you have this man to be your wedded husband?
6: I will.
7: Dally me, dream.
8: Hot potato, hot potato.
0: Yeah, Australia, got it! You know, call me a nerd, but I'm excited about the census. Well, I love stats. I love telemetry. I like looking back at stuff. On August 11, the census is coming back. It's not just a form people fill out every 5 years. It's a deeper dive into understanding how we as Australians live.
9: Yeah, it's who we are, how our communities thrive, how they're changing. And this is where policy is made, decisions are made, so it's important we all fill it out.
0: Yeah, it's like how big the ventilation shaft will have to be on the metro if so many people are travelling on it.
9: Actually, you make a very good point.
0: This is the stuff I love.
9: And this is the stuff we learnt from the last census in 2021. Do you want me to give you some stats?
0: Give me some. How many bods in Australia?
9: The population was 25.4 million. The median age was 38.
0: Mm.
9: The average, 2.5 people per household.
0: Yep.
9: 80% of the students who were studying full-time. This is just post-COVID.
0: Weren't we sort of into COVID?
9: Well, we kind of were.
0: It was happening. What else was happening?
9: Lots of things were happening
0: What was in and what was out?
9: Well, in 2021, we had the rollout of the COVID vaccine.
0: Oh, yeah.
9: So this was the beginning of us managing COVID. That was in 2021. I tell you what was out. Prince Harry and Meghan Markle. They seceded, I guess, from royal duties.
0: And aren't they loving that?
9: And but I tell you what, we had a return of Jennifer Lopez and Ben Affleck. Rekindled their romance 20 years after they split. And how are those two cool kids going? In further relationship news, this was the year that the twin flames got together.
0: Oh, yeah.
9: Megan Fox and Machine Gun Kelly. Remember? They were the most talked about couple known for their intense romance, matching outfits.
0: Okay, musically, putting on my DJ pants, what did you like? Did you like in 21, did you like Justin Bieber and the kid Leroy?
9: I like this song.
0: Or in 2021, did you like Miley Cyrus with the kid Leroy?
9: It was a big year for the kid Leroy. It was a big year, 2021.
0: And looking back, there's so many highlights from that year. We know so much about who we were and what shaped us, all thanks to the census of 2021.
9: So the census, as we say, is a snapshot of who we are. It's time to complete your census. Every single answer matters in partnership with the Australian Bureau of Statistics.
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13: 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Heavy traffic in Seven Hills. Old Windsor Road towards Seven Hills Road. A truck's broken down, blocking off the centre northbound lane. Truck breakdown for Bell. Chifley Road at Darling Causeway. The right eastbound lane out of action here. M4 motorway. It's really slow moving westbound through the tunnel from Wattle Street out the exit in Homebush. An absolute struggle southbound already down over the right bridge for Concord Road. Heavy conditions southbound into Menai, down Alfords Point Road towards New Illawarra Road, and a bunch up of traffic around Colby Richmond Road each way. 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That's Sydney's latest traffic.
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15: Hi there, I'm Chandra Llewellyn. Police are investigating possible links to organised crime after a man was shot in Sydney southwest. An 18-year-old was shot in the chest in Greenacre before being driven to a nearby street where emergency services were called. He's in a stable condition in hospital. Superintendent Rodney Hart says those involved are known to police.
16: All indications involved that we have at this point is that this has been a targeted attack.
15: MP travel allowances are back in the spotlight following revelations politicians from both major parties used taxpayer-funded travel to fly family members to Canberra during budget week. But Shadow Treasurer Tim Wilson's told Nine, as long as they are following the rules, it's okay.
17: Do I think that the public will accept it? Probably not. But the reality is it's part of their terms and conditions work, like everyone has terms and conditions at work.
15: It comes as Pauline Hanson rejects reports One Nation funds paid for her London hotel while in the UK. Delays and cancellations at Sydney Airport today because of air traffic controlling staff issues. Air Services Australia says 75 Qantas and Jetstar flights were affected for up to 2 hours, with Virgin passengers delayed on 50 flights. And supermarket giant Coles is following Qantas by outsourcing hundreds of back office jobs to India. The company says it extended a deal with consulting firm Accenture to reduce head office costs.
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15: Updating sport, Alex de Minaur's out of the Montreal Open after coughing up a handy lead. The Damon was up a set and two breaks against Cameron Norrie before going down in three. North Queensland has jumped to seventh on the NRL table after beating the Titans 30 points to 8 on the Gold Coast. Cowboys coach Todd Payton's very happy to return to the winners list after last week's record loss to the Roosters. He's also impressed with how his side's performing without their stars Tom Dearden and Reid Mahoney.
4: You need the guys to get the job done when your big players are out. Been a test, but yeah, we're in decent shape and we've had to work hard for them.
15: NRL action continues tonight. The Warriors taking on the Panthers.
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15: It's mostly sunny today. We are heading for a top of 19 degrees in the city. Further ahead, sunny tomorrow, 19, shower Sunday. And right now, it's 18 degrees. 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
24: I'm not a scam.
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27: I wish you well with your show.
28: Good afternoon to you. Still celebrating National Lighthouse Day.
24: Oh, are you still celebrating National Lighthouse Day?
28: What about the inland lighthouses? Goulburn's Lighthouse, for example.
24: Why are they inland?
28: Because it's so high, they can see it from the sea.
24: Yeah, but...
28: The Goulburn Lighthouse.
24: But isn't the point of a lighthouse so that you don't knock into the shore?
28: No, but because you can see it from the sea.
24: But then you think, oh, look where the shore is. It's all that way over there. And then by then, boonk, you've hit a giant merino.
28: Yeah, actually, you do make a good point there.
24: Should I phone the people of Goulburn and let them know?
28: Your lighthouse.
24: Move to the sea, you fools. Yeah,
28: that's
24: Also, yeah. I have just walked past. Is it the client experience department?
28: Previously known as radio sales.
24: Yeah, that's the client experience department.
28: Every job title now has a huge word salad title before it.
24: The word salad department. And they have something new written on their whiteboard. Or would you rather on the whiteboard?
28: Oh, yeah, would you rather?
24: I walked past and I sniffed the texter.
28: Okay.
24: I hung around there for some time until they told me to leave.
28: That would explain the little natty moustache you have.
24: I'll explain what their version of the would you rather is today.
28: That's coming up on Gold.

0: And yet you're the guy who's scared of looking like a tool. All right. Would you rather A, be the person who stands and claps when the plane lands?
1: Yep.
0: B, stands and claps when the movie finishes in the cinema?
1: 1355-22. 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
4: 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M5 Motorway, garbage truck fire westbound on the approach to Henry Lawson Drive. We've got very heavy traffic coming in from King George's Road at the moment. There are intermittent closures too of the motorway with police directing you around the site. Consider exiting the M5 at the River Road. Use Milpera Road and Henry Lawson Drive to rejoin the motorway. Ingleside lights out Motorvale Road at Manor Road and the M4 really busy westbound at Homebush Bay Drive. Want safer roads for all Aussies? 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
1: It's Jonesy and Amanda
0: driving you home.
1: And mark this day down, a red letter day, the 7th of August, 2026. A new segment was born. Water cooler chat.
2: Studies have shown that more information gets passed through water cooler gossip than through official memos. Water cooler chat.
3: That intro is longer than the segment.
1: Come on.
3: As per usual.
1: Hang on. Today's water cooler chat.
3: All right. Well, you've wrecked everything by making a long intro. Ryan, I'm going to ask you the question.
4: Okay, yep.
3: Would you rather A, be the person that stands and claps every time the plane lands, or B, be the person that stands and claps when the movie finishes?
4: I think plane lands, because there's a bit more jeopardy in landing a plane than just watching a movie.
3: So you think the clapping could be justified?
4: I think the clapping could be more justified, whereas I'm imagining in a cinema, I'm probably going to be like the only one standing and clapping. Whereas on the plane, I might have some friends clapping with me as well.
3: All right. Well, okay. You've given this some thought, which is very alarming.
1: Nick has joined us. Hello, Nick.
3: Hello, Nick.
5: Hey, how you going?
1: Very what cool. a cooler chat,
3: Would
1: Nick.
3: You rather A, the person who claps when the plane lands, or B, the person who claps when the movie finishes?
5: I'm a movie gal, because when you're on a plane, you're stuck in one confined space and everyone will know that it's you. Whereas movies, everyone's getting up, they're leaving, no one will know.
1: There's a degree of anonymity.
3: It's like we've asked the question, where would you rather flatulate?
1: Yeah.
3: What about next week's?
1: Like when Amanda goes to an adult movie theatre, one of those old dodgy ones.
3: Yeah, what happens then, Brenda?
1: You stand up in your trench coat.
3: And applaud. Bravo.
1: Well done.
3: Bravo to all involved in the production.
1: Thank you, Nick. Kelly has joined us.
3: Hello, Kelly. Would you rather A, be the person who stands and applauds when the plane lands, or B, applauds when the movie finishes?
6: Well, on the plane. Reason being is I'd rather, if I'm going to embarrass myself and clap in front of everyone, I'd rather it be someone that the pilot might actually hear my clapping, whereas if I'm doing it at the movies, it's not like the actors or the directors can hear my applause.
1: Oh, you don't know. Christopher Nolan could be sitting
3: in the audience.
1: The problem
3: is, what if on the plane the pilot thinks he or she is being razzed?
1: All right, what a
3: Oh, good on you. Bumpy, but whatever. Don't you train anymore.
1: Thank you, Kelly. I don't know how someone would think that. Seb has joined us.
3: Hello, Seb. Would you rather A, be the person who applauds when the plane lands, or applauds when the movie finishes?
7: I think when the movie finishes.
3: Why would you choose that?
7: I can appreciate a good performance, whereas the plane landing, I mean, that's his job, right?
3: Or hers, thank you, Seb.
7: Well, you know what I mean. I know.
1: In the misogyno world,
3: just doing their job, whereas theatre.
1: He didn't come here for a lecture around the water cooler.
3: No.
1: Thank you, Seb. Annette has joined us.
3: Hello, Annette. Would you rather A, be the person who stands and claps in the cinema, or on a plane? I think I've said A twice.
8: All good. I am for cinema. Because it's dark and it's big and you can hide in the back.
1: Exactly. Anonymity. When you go to your adult theatres, Amanda, on the weekend.
3: The Eros.
1: In the Eros Theatre. And you're watching.
3: Watching Three's Company.
1: Don't eat Amanda's twisties, Annette.
3: Hello.
1: Thank you.
3: Hello, Jenna. Would you rather A, be the person that claps when the plane lands, or B, be the person who claps at the end of a movie?
9: Definitely end of a movie, because you're applauding everybody who worked on the movie.
1: Yes, exactly. If you're a director, that's what you want. And you never know. They could Cecil B. DeMille.
3: Yay, best boy. That's what I say in my Eros theatre as well.
1: Cecil B. DeMille, or the best boy, could be in the audience that night.
3: Cecil B. DeMille, by way of Ouija board.
1: Thank you for being part of Water Cooler Chat. Well, no, it's not. It's done. Get back to work, you bludgers.
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12: 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M5 motorway in big trouble. A truck fire closing westbound lanes at Henry Lawson Drive. Very heavy delays approaching from King George's Road and citybound congestion 2 coming off the Hume motorway. Consider exiting the M5 westbound at the River Road. Use Milpera Road and Henry Lawson Drive to then rejoin. There's plenty of smoke around the area. Beecroft, a breakdown. North Connects Tunnel southbound at the M2 exit. Exit. Ingleside lights are out, Monavale Road at Manor Road, and the M4 very sluggish westbound through Homebush. 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
2: There's so much to see on Netflix this weekend, from the chilling mystery of The Last House to the laugh-out-loud chaos of 72 Hours. It's all waiting for you. What will you discover next on Netflix? Dundas, Kissing Point Road approaching Silverwater Road, truck breakdown eastbound Badgerys Creek, a bus breakdown M12 westbound at Warami Drive, Mount Annan truck breakdown Narellan Road eastbound at Kenny Hill Road. Now the big one, the M5 motorway shut off westbound in Milperra at Henry Lawson Drive after a garbage truck fire. Police are trying to back out on the site there. If you can divert at the River Road, use Milperra Road and Henry Lawson Drive to then get back onto the motorway. 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That's Sydney's latest traffic.
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5: Hi, I'm Chandra Llewellyn with the latest news. A major probe will be conducted into food labelling after an ABC Four Corners investigation raised concerns about undeclared ingredients. Labor Assistant Minister Andrew Leigh says they've given the ACCC more funding to ensure significant resources are devoted to it.
6: Australians shouldn't be duped by misleading labels. Australians should be able to walk into a store and know that what it says on the tin is accurate.
5: Nine more alleged victims have been identified as part of the AFP's investigation into a former Sydney childcare worker, Hamish Tate. The breakthrough follows the public release of children's clothing last month, with the total number of identified victims now 145. Tate faces 329 charges related to the alleged abuse of children over a 16-year period. The Attorney General has asked the privacy watchdog to investigate so-called smart glasses after a cheaper version sold through Kmart proved popular. Privacy advocates are concerned they could be used to secretly record people. Chief Information Security Officer River Nigrin telling Seven it's hard to know where footage from the low-cost version of the glasses will be stored.
7: A lot harder to actually monitor. Third-party risk is a major concern.
5: A US court has ordered tech giant Meta to pay more than $800 million to address harms to young people on its platforms in the second phase of the landmark trial.
4: 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It's sport done differently.
5: Updating sport, the Australian 11 has a first innings lead over Bangladesh in the three-day test in Darwin. A blockbuster clash between the Panthers and Warriors in New Zealand tonight, Luke Metcalf has been called up for his first game since round five. Craig Bellamy says he'd love to see Cameron Munster finish his NRL career as a one-club player, but the Storm coach says he won't stand in the way if the 5'8 decides to pursue opportunities elsewhere, including PNG.
8: He's been super invested in our club the whole time he's been here, and whatever, you know, he wants to do in the last couple of years of his career, yeah, I'll back it up.
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5: Staying mostly clear this evening, down to 7 degrees. Further ahead, sunny tomorrow 19, showers on Sunday 20 degrees. 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
18: FFS, the Friday Feels Sessions. Now they're getting serious. Ian Moss, Troy Casser Daily, people are still raving about that.
19: Well, wait till you hear who you're going to rave about today. 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It's been 20 years since these two songs were released.
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19: this one.
18: Ah,
19: so good.
18: So sweet.
19: Bachelor Girl, as I said, 20 years since that album Waiting for the Day featuring them was released. 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And Tanya and James, Bachelor Girl, are joining us next.
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0: just takes you back to such a happy time, doesn't it?
1: Remember,
0: the year 2000 was so good.
1: It was a good year. A Sydney Olympics.
0: Yeah, it just felt like everything was good. It was before September 11.
1: Before the internet.
0: You could bring all your stuff on a plane. Right.
2: Keep your shoes on as you went through the terminal.
0: You could carry glass bottles around with you.
2: What a good time, Brendan. You could carry a glass bottle around.
0: I like it.
2: That's how I define a good time.
0: I like the fact that you guys are here for the Friday Feels session. So, James, you've brought a keyboard in, which is a good thing.
3: Yes, lucky I didn't bring a guitar because I'm crap at guitar.
0: Okay, well that's
1: lucky
0: good.
1: I'm not playing. And for a piano player, I'm a really good singer.
0: But you're going to be doing a bit of singing. We've just we've set up the microphones and all the stuff for you to perform. Our technician Ben was just doing a bit of a sound check before.
4: I got hit by a bus, ran over by a tree.
2: Well, is he on the new album?
3: No, he's fired.
1: Okay. Oh, but I tell you, that does remind me, John Stevens. There's no segue between what we just heard and John.
0: Good.
2: Don't forget John.
1: John and
3: no aspersions, cast.
1: Susie DeMarco.
2: You did mention her.
0: You mentioned Susie. Okay. We've got John. The roll call is complete.
1: Oh, my God. The headache. My post-menopause brain is...
0: It's okay. You're among friends here.
1: Good.
0: Bachelor Girl is coming up next for the Friday Feels Sessions on Gold.
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7: 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The M5 motorway, all lanes are shut off westbound. It's due to a garbage truck fire at Henry Lawson Drive. Extensive delays back past King George's Road. We're really heavy citybound too, past the site coming off the Hume motorway. It's basically chock-a-block too, moving along Canterbury Road as an alternative run. M4 motorway, very busy westbound too, passing the tunnel exit at Homebush Bay Drive. Badgerys Creek M12, a bus breakdown westbound at Warami Drive. Into Mount Annan, Narellan Road, Kenny Hill Road, a truck breakdown here eastbound. 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That's Sydney's latest traffic.
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0: lovely. I feel like I'm in some cruisy jazz bar. I love it.
1: My goodness me.
0: I love it.
1: That.
0: You two look like you have so much fun.
1: That was a hoot.
2: Amanda, secret. You know, that's what you say to people when you don't know what to say to them. You look like you're having so much fun.
0: No, you didn't.
2: No, but
0: you
2: I know
0: glowing.
2: That's genuine from you. No,
0: yes.
2: We had a good time and it's your energy too.
0: Oh.
2: Truly.
0: Yeah. What a fabulous version of that song. I loved it.
1: That was so a treat.
2: Well, that's and with Delta on the actual new record. We've got,
1: so
2: Delta,
1: you got Delta
2: on buses.
1: I don't think you need her. So,
0: well, we'll pass that on.
1: Well, I've got a number here. We'll call it Delta. Take the night off.
2: No.
1: Tanya and
0: so
1: James
0: are going
1: got
0: this on
1: cover.
0: Tour as well, aren't you?
3: Yes, we're doing some gigs.
1: Of course.
0: Well, for tour information, for tickets, for all that information.
1: Yep. Waiting for the Day, Artist Sessions is out today. Everyone is on that album except for Ben and Amanda, but it's probably a good thing.
0: So go to bachelorgirl.com for
1: yep.
0: all the information.
1: Thank you, Tanya. Thank you, James, for joining us and being part of the Friday Feel Session.
3: Cheers,
2: thank you,
3: thanks,
2: you guys. Have a
1: Instagram
2: wonderful Friday.
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7: 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In Kogra on Rocky Point Road at Barton Street, a car and motorbike crash has shut a southbound lane. Badgerys Creek, a bus breakdown for the M12 motorway westbound. Ingleside, lights are out. Motorvale Road at Manor Road. Now to the M5, big trouble here. It's closed off westbound in Milperra at Henry Lawson Drive after a truck fire. Police are trying to direct motorists at the M5 off-ramp earlier towards the River Road. You can take Milperra Road and Henry Lawson Drive to rejoin. 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That's Sydney's latest traffic.
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4: Any money. Jonesy and Amanda's.
0: Right on. 10 questions, 60 seconds on the clock. You could pass if you don't know an answer. We'll come back to that question if time permits. You get all the questions right. $1,000.
5: You can go with $1,000. How useful would that be? But you can make it $2,000 by answering a bonus question. But it's double or nothing.
0: Sam's in Brabham. Hello,
6: hi,
0: Sam.
6: Hi, how you going?
5: Very well. Let's see if we can get you some money. Yeah. Feeling confident, feeling fruity?
6: Fruity, I'm not about confidence.
5: Okay. Right. Well, fruity's good enough.
0: Well, feeling fruity is all right, Sam.
5: Yeah.
6: Yeah, it is.
5: So, okay. You know how this goes. 10 questions, 60 seconds. If you're not sure, say pass, because we might have time to come back, because if you're wrong, it's all over, okay?
6: Okay, no worries.
5: Sam,
6: thank
5: good
6: you.
5: Luck, because here we go. Here comes question number one. How many numbers make up 10?
6: 10.
5: Question two, which galaxy do we live in?
6: Pass.
5: Question three, arachnophobia is a fear of what?
6: Spiders.
5: Question four, which sport was Matt Shervington known for?
6: Pass.
5: Question five, House of the Dragon is a prequel to what show?
6: Oh, I know it. Pass.
5: Question six, Bernard Fanning was in which band?
6: Powderfinger.
5: Question seven. Captain Morgan is what type of alcoholic beverage?
6: Rum.
5: Question eight. How many kids does Ryan Gosling have?
6: Oh, I don't know, two.
5: Question nine. An oyster blade is a cut of what meat?
6: Beef.
5: Question ten. Who uses the slogan, the fresh food people?
6: Woolworths.
5: Question two. Which galaxy do we live in?
6: Oh, I don't know. I should know that. Oh,
0: it's the treat you can have between meals.
5: It's the Milky Way.
6: Oh, of course.
5: We're not in Galaxy Snickers.
0: Oh.
6: No,
5: which sport was Matt Shervington known for? Remember how he used to run in that sort of bodysuit? Yeah. He was a sprinter or a runner.
0: They used to call him the teapot.
6: Was he?
5: Yeah.
6: Oh, my goodness. Okay.
5: And House of the Dragon, you probably know that, was a prequel to Game of Thrones.
6: Game of Thrones. It was sitting there. It was
5: Sam,
6: sitting there.
5: You did well. Sam. I liked how you guessed how many children that Ryan Gosling had, and you were right.
0: You know, I thought you were going to get it, Sam. I thought you were going to come back. You got to do the Lazarus.
6: Not to worry. No, thank you anyway.
5: You got lapped by
0: Good on
5: Shervo.
0: You, Sam.
5: Thank you.
0: We had you at Fruity. And it'll be back again on Monday. If you would like to play, jonesyandamanda.com.au on Gold.
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7: 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In Kogra on Rocky Point Road at Barton Street, a car and motorbike crash has shut a southbound lane. Badgerys Creek, a bus breakdown for the M12 motorway westbound. Ingleside, lights are out. Motorvale Road at Manor Road. Now to the M5, big trouble here. It's closed off westbound in Milperra at Henry Lawson Drive after a truck fire. Police are trying to direct motorists at the M5 off-ramp earlier towards the River Road. You can take Milperra Road and Henry Lawson Drive to rejoin. As an alternative run, Canterbury Road is looking very heavy. 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That's Sydney's latest traffic.
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8: Hi, I'm Sally Pearson. The Blues and the Saints have named their teams ahead of this weekend's AFLW season opener in Melbourne. Carlton will be without injured duo Sophie McKay and Keely Scherer, while recruit Sophie Butterworth makes her debut for St Kilda. Roosters star Taryn Aiken is on track to make her return from a shoulder injury in Sunday's NRLW clash with the Eels. Round 6 kicks off tomorrow with the Bulldogs hosting the Cowboys. And Kimberly Lacourt has won Stage 6 of the Tour de France Femme overnight. Swiss rider Marlon Reusser holds the overall lead.
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0: Miranda's diet,
1: okay.
0: such as this one from Mariana, who says, why are people assuming she's miserable? Why is being healthy and taking care of yourself considered depressing? She looks great. She's always been healthy since her 20s. Good on her. Yep. She's got the discipline. She's got the money. Good for her.
2: I don't think anyone's assuming she's miserable. I think they're just saying, imagine how hard it would be to be that.
0: Yeah, so restricting.
1: Yeah.
0: So
1: restricting. She looks good in a cozy.
2: Doesn't she just? Look, if I knew it would work for me, I might eat more bison.
1: There's no awning over the toy store.
2: Oh, yuck. Yuck. Is there a man of the match? I know it's not going to be Jonesy.
0: On a brighter note, it's time for Digital Jenners. Man
1: of the match. That's a saying, isn't it?
0: This is where I choose my favourite contributor of the week. And this week, it's everybody who's contributed to our online poll on whether Jonesy or Gen Y Rai has a bigger Adam's apple.
1: Right. These are the issues.
0: Would you like to know the results?
1: Sure. Please. Yes, of course.
0: With 97% of the votes, Gen Y Rai officially has the bigger Adam's apple.
3: Thank you.
1: It's all the poisons in the water. It's all the hormones in the chicken
2: it's
1: that
2: the
1: he
2: parasites eats. Parasites in the sushi.
0: Only 13 people voted for you, Jonesy. Oh.
1: They don't know an athletic neck when they see one. Thank you, Jenna. We like to call her our social media dipstick. By the way, she's single. Man, look at that thing. I'm looking at Ryan's Adam's apple. You could change the tides with that thing.
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1: Don't move.
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2: That's us for a Friday. Have a great weekend. 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
5: 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M5 motorway, earlier truck fire with all westbound lanes still closed off in Milperra at Henry Lawson Drive. Diversions are at the River Road westbound off-ramp. You can use Milperra Road, Henry Lawson Drive to rejoin. Busy alternative still for Canterbury Road westbound and Henry Lawson Drive through Padstow Heights. Delays estimated up to 90 minutes. Cogra, car and motorbike crash, Rocky Point Road at southbound at Barton Street, a breakdown for Liverpool, Hume Highway North at Memorial Avenue. 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That's Sydney's latest traffic.
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8: Good evening, I'm Chandra Llewellyn. Police are investigating links between a shooting and a burnt-out car in Sydney southwest overnight. An 18-year-old man was shot in the chest in Greenacre before being driven to a nearby street where emergency services were called. He is in a stable condition, while police say those involved are known to them. Investigations continue. The AFP has identified 9 more alleged victims in its investigation into former Sydney childcare worker Hamish Tate. Officers say information from the public helped identify the victims after last month's appeal, including the release of images of children's clothing. The Defence Minister insists WA will not become a new US base, despite more than 2,000 Americans being deployed. Richard Mulls telling Nine that deployment is part of Australia's long-term defence strategy.
9: This is a really important step in the AUKUS program and Australia acquiring a nuclear-powered submarine capability and America operating from HMAS Stirling.
8: Dozens of flights out of Sydney Airport have been delayed today due to staff shortages. Qantas reported more than 50 flights were delayed by up to 90 minutes while 4 services were cancelled. And tonight, more than 100 Sydney siders will swap their beds for swags to raise money and awareness for the growing number of people experiencing homelessness and housing stress. Also making news, a man's been killed in a suspected dog attack in Sydney southwest. Authorities found the 23-year-old's body at a property near Campbelltown.
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8: This hour will be a battle of first and third on the ladder, with the Panthers taking on the Warriors in New Zealand. The Warriors have recalled halfback Luke Metcalf for his first NRL game since round 5 as they tried to contain a red-hot Penrith side on the verge of a fourth minor premiership. After some speculation surrounding his future, Craig Bellamy will continue coaching the Storm in 2027, and maybe his last after he was diagnosed with neurodegenerative disorder earlier this year.
10: I'll be coaching next year, but yeah, I think that might BDM.
8: And Sydney ruckman Brody Grundy's been ruled out of tomorrow's clash with Port Adelaide following the birth of his first child.
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8: Staying mostly clear this evening, down to 7 degrees. Further ahead, sunny tomorrow 19, showers on Sunday 20 degrees. 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
12: It is.
13: And win gold. We'll stop till we're legend.
12: Hello, everyone. Welcome to Gold Sport. I'm Eddie Maguire, and this is Abby Gelmy. Hi, Abby. How are you? Welcome to the show.
14: Oh, Ed, always a pleasure to be here. But speaking of being here, where are you? We're crossing to you live from somewhere in the world.
12: Yes, I got on the bus again the last couple of days. I'm in Columbus, Ohio, actually. My son graduates this weekend. Of course, he plays American football over here in the college system. So, we jumped on. Congratulations to Joe, my son. Very proud of him. And, away we go. So lots going on. Now, Abby, we're going to get into one of the most vexed stories, and it's quite appropriate. I was actually down at Ohio State football training today and watching the players wearing their helmets, but then also wearing special helmets on top of their helmets. So they're now running around at training and practice with these giant helmets to soften any contact to the head. I speak, of course, in relation to two things today, and that is the Spuds game. The late, great Danny Frawley, his daughter Chelsea, will join us a little bit later on the show to talk about the significance of this game for mental health and for head support, for all the issues that is going on in concussion in every sport, from soccer, from heading the ball, to rugby league, rugby union, AFL, and, of course, the women's sport come into play now. And, of course, it blew up in the AFL during the week with reports of a secret side contract that had been signed by Geelong Football Club and one of their players who had had a number of concussions throughout his career that would absolve them of any compensation claims after his career because he wanted to play on even though he's had some concussion. Now, all right, there's a lot to get through on that one, and you and I will do so, but we're going to bring in Dr. Peter Larkins, who is one of the former AFL doctor at not only the Adelaide Football Club but the Geelong Football Club itself, but has also been working with me in the media for some nearly 40 years. Now, Abs, speaking of which, if you have got a headache, go to Chemist Warehouse.
14: What a segue for you. And
12: is
14: of course,
12: a
14: that's a perfect segue. So you do need to head to Chemist Warehouse to save on discounted prescriptions every day and visit the Gold website to register for your chance to win a Chemist Warehouse gift voucher valued at $100. So congratulations to Serene Place from Radomir in New South Wales, who's this week's winner. So congratulations to Serene. You can head in and spend your $100 however you like.
12: Do you reckon her nickname's Bonnie Doon?
14: Bonnie Doon, a bit of a castle reference there. Serenity. Ah, how's the Serenity? Serene Place. I mean, it's good. It's very, very good.
12: We'll be back shortly. We're going to go through a lot of this concussion through this next hour with Dr. Peter Larkins and plenty more right here on Gold Sport.

0: Welcome back to Gold Sport with Eddie Maguire, Abby Jelmy, and we are sitting down with Dr. Peter Larkins, who may just be the best person in the country to be discussing this bombshell that we've had around concussion, but also the wider discussion about how this impacts families that might want their young kids to get involved in contact sport. You can't go anywhere without people talking about what a huge issue this is, Doc. And something that you said before the break that's really stuck with me is that the AFL lawyers may have been across the contract that this particular Geelong player signed, but the AFL have said they weren't necessarily across it at all.
1: Yeah, well, I guess that's where ultimately this has to come out. I mean, whether the AFL commission was across it, whether the chairman of the AFL was across it, but I think in terms of who Geelong was dealing with and who they were seeking advice from, it would be almost not believable that at least the legal team at the AFL was aware of this agreement.
2: The first thing I want to put to you, though, is from now on, I mean, there just cannot ever be a situation where a side deal is allowed for one club compared to everybody in football. Okay, that's the first thing. We can't have that, full stop. I really believe that we should have a concussion passport for every kid who plays, and you can actually find out where it is. Because if you're a good young sports person, boy or girl, you're playing multiple sports. A lot of kids do self-defense. A lot of kids play, you know, football of whatever code you want to play. Lots of things happen. I look back over my life as a young bloke coming through, and I reckon I suffered 4 or 5 concussions throughout my career, and each of them happened in different places, from schoolyards to football grounds to judo dojos to nightclubs.
1: Silvers had to appear there somewhere in the list of venues, Ed.
2: Well, it was in fact the Metro on this occasion, Pete, but anyway, we'll leave that in the dim, dark past. But, Pete, the point being is that there are multiple ways of picking up these concussions. I find over here in America with the college football, you must sign a consent form that you are playing a contact sport. There will be concussions. But from there, it is absolutely rigid on what has to happen. Now, in the past, but we have still got a situation where we have, I reckon, not quite the strongest drug code. And drugs and concussion do not mix, illicit drugs. We have blokes who still get out too much probably on the grog. And we have guys who actually have lied on their concussion tests to make sure they can go out and play. Players are now making $1 million a year. They don't want to give up this job. This is their big chance of a lifetime. So how do we pull all that together and not completely lose our minds over what's happened at Geelong in the last couple of days and actually come up with a protocol that works, one for kids and one for professional sports people?
1: The concept of concussion passport's interesting because there is obviously a doping passport where people have got a full history, and there's a biological passport looking at your blood tests and looking at what levels of hormones you have, et cetera, so you can look at an abnormality when it comes along. The problem is kids are playing sport from a very young age. We're playing across a multiple range of sports, and head injury occurs in rugby, it occurs in basketball, it occurs in soccer, it occurs in AFL, you name it, it goes on. You can fall off your bike and get concussed in the schoolyard. So the issue now is we don't know how many is enough. You know, is 3 too many? Is 4 too many? So the problem with this passport is you'd be looking at advising, maybe using the word excluding, people from participating in their late teens or into their 20s if they've had multiple concussion episodes early on. This is the dilemma of not knowing where we can do that. You can sign a waiver to know that it's a contact sport. We've been saying that forever when we talked about ACLs. A player can sign when they're drafted to know they might do an ACL when they play footy because we know how common they are. Does that mean they're not going to play? No. Does that mean they're going to sue when they get arthritis later in life? No. But they can still sue if they think the treatment was wrong. So we've got this problem with the brain where we're still not understanding long-term consequences, and we know the nature of our sport. It's one of the most athletic sports in the world. I've had this conversation many times. You get hit from 360 degrees. You don't wear protective headgear. The mouth guard is a limited protection only. So we're going to have concussion. People say, well, why is the AFL preventing concussion? You're never going to prevent it.
0: Doc, knowing what you know, would you let young kids or someone you love play footy?
1: You know, I have a medical hat, and then I have a father hat, and I have an athlete hat. And I know sport is incredibly important to development. And we know that it's something that, you know, we don't want children not to play sport because of the risk of injury. My kids play basketball and they do martial arts. I played football. I would have happy for them to play football, but I would have been concerned. I'm sort of pleased they're not because, you know, I've got the medical hat on where we see the injuries coming through. The answer is yes, they should be playing. We've just got to make sure we're looking at the rules in place, like the tackling rules, like soccer has changed heading of the ball for under 12s. You're not allowed to head the ball under 12. So there's things coming along slowly creeping into sport to help.
2: Pete, we could speak all day about this. 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
6: There's so much to see on Netflix this weekend. From the chilling mystery of The Last House to the laugh out loud chaos of 72 hours, it's all waiting for you. What will you discover next on Netflix? M5 motorway, very heavy westbound. We've had a truck fire closing off all lanes towards Henry Lawson Drive. Delays have been sitting around 2 hours on the motorway. Avoid it if you can. And we're pretty packed full still for Canterbury Road as an alternative up and down Henry Lawson Drive too. M5 citybound is quite sluggish towards the site. There's been a crash in Maroota along Old Northern Road near Roberts Road, a breakdown Stratfields and Tannery Drive southbound approaching Arthur Street in the right turn. 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Search FIR Style. That's Sydney's latest traffic.
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0: I do have it in my hand. 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I mean, say less. And again, great size. And hydration is something, particularly for me, I find, especially as a Victorian, I'm drinking a lot of coffee and then I get to the end of the day and I'm too dehydrated. So if I'm going to be able to carry one of these and it's tasty and it's good for me, why wouldn't you?
2: It's great for the gym, work, travel, long days in the office after a night out, or simply staying hydrated, as you just said, Ab, throughout the day. 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So Level Up. 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

0: with the shape of you. Welcome back to Gold Sport with Eddie Maguire and Abby Jelmy, and we are joined by one of the preeminent journalists in the NRL. It's Danny Wadler, who's a columnist for the Sydney Morning Herald. Thanks so much for joining us, Danny.
1: No problem at all.
0: Can you tell us a little bit? The NRL is apparently going to purchase a jet.
1: It's on the shopping list. They bought a couple of hotels. They're flush with money because of rich TV deals. And yes, they are looking at buying a jet. I'll be very curious. I'd like to go jet shopping with Peter Volandis. I've never actually had that experience in my life before, oddly enough. And, you know, look, let's go kick some tyres and see what we can find.
2: It's interesting, Danny. I'm worried when you said that because you are right. Nine and Foxtel are putting up all the money, which means you and I are probably going to have to fight to the death to get the last quid out of Channel 9 to actually stay on air between the two of us, mate. So
1: it's, well, I know who's going to win that fight, not me.
2: But, mate, we actually looked at this at the AFL a number of years ago, and what we were going to do was a deal with either Virgin or with Qantas, and that was to lease a plane, and then on the non-days that you're not flying teams around, which is really important, and I think what the NRL are doing is they're going to get the jump again, because having the Perth Bears involved and having New Guinea involved, having your own plane and being able to get medical facilities in, do all those type of things, and then it goes back into the system for the rest of the days, it actually works out pretty well, and it's not as extravagant as what people might think.
1: Yeah, look, it sounds extravagant and it sounds luxurious, but, you know, as you said, there's going to be a team in PNG, the team in Perth. Most likely the 20th team will be another team out of New Zealand. So you've suddenly got a competition that's, you know, spread far and wide. So there is a benefit to it. And teams actually would benefit because if they could fly out of town, like out of a, to say out of a Christchurch or out of Port Moresby or wherever they're going to fly out of early, rather than having to put up a team overnight. And then, you know, the teams can start their own recovery sessions by getting back home earlier. It's an advantage on the sports science front. And I don't know how it works out economically. I've got no idea what it costs to put teams up over long periods of time like that. But, you know, I guess it all adds up if you're housing 30-odd people in a hotel compared to hopping on a jet. The fuel would be expensive, I'm sure. But Peter Volandis wouldn't be doing it unless it was a cost-effective measure.
2: Well, mate, I can tell you, it actually works. And we did it once coming out of Perth to Melbourne for Collingwood because we were going into the finals with a 5 or 6 day break. Mm. The control people in Perth, they left us sitting on the tarmac for an hour because we beat West Coast Eagles on the way through.
0: I believe that. As a Perth girl, I believe that.
2: We actually had the massage tables, though, set up in the plane. So wow. The players were able to ice up properly. They didn't have to worry about getting changed. So they sat around in their jocks with all the ice on them and then had massages. And we had our own food. We had our own hydration. It really worked. I can tell you, it is absolutely value for money. Now, speaking of Perth, the Bears are going to bring out their new jersey soon. Have we got any idea yet?
1: Jersey launch actually today in Perth. And all the heavies have gone over, the Volandis of the world and those sorts of people are over there.
0: Probably on the jet, let's be honest, Danny.
1: Yeah, it's a big moment for the Bears because they were out of the competition for a long time, as you know, and they've been brought back in. It's a very nice, romantic story. The jersey, I've seen it, obviously, and it's like a red and black hoop sort of design. Reminds me a little bit of the Canterbury Crusaders rugby jumper. It looks great. The emblem's good. Now, this is something that the Bears have got right. They're also going to have an away jersey, which is a bit of a throwback as well. But they've got this right. They've got a lot of other things wrong, unfortunately. They've been fairly heavily criticised, and rightly so, for recruitment. It hasn't been dynamic or really headline capturing at the moment. They've assembled a solid-looking squad. But my fear is that Perth are going to have to hit the ground running because it's such an AFL state. And if suddenly Perth are coming last in the competition, that's going to be a free kick for the AFL and also a lot of people in the NRL who have questioned the way they've gone about this.
0: And Danny, do you know if Mal Meninga's based himself over in Perth yet?
1: He's just got a rental over there, actually. There's a lot of speculation about whether Mal will actually end up coaching this side. Mal Meninga and the assistant coach, Ben Gardner, who's an up-and-coming coach in the NRL, they don't get along, simple as that. They're not on the same page. They can deny it all they like, but it's a fact. They don't get along. Mal has only just moved over. He's been a little bit invisible up until now, I guess, because he was at the launch, obviously, today. So he's been criticised for that. He's under pressure even before a ball's kicked to perform. And it's going to be very interesting to see exactly how Mal and his assistant get along as they start to get more serious in the preparation.
2: Good on you, Danny. Thanks, mate. We really appreciate you joining us on Gold Sport. A couple of big games tonight, the Roosters and the Bulldogs, the Silver Tails versus the Workers, and the Warriors and the Panthers. You'll be able to see it, of course, on Nine, where you find Danny Widler and read him in the Sydney Morning Herald every week. Good on you, buddy. We really appreciate it, mate.
1: Thanks for having me on.
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6: 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M5 Motorway, one lane has reopened westbound at Henry Lawson Drive. That's after an earlier trunk fire. Still two of those lanes being blocked off. Expect extensive delays. We're sitting back around King George's Road. Consider an alternative run at the moment. Citybound traffic at the side still also quite slow. And you can expect some intermittent westbound closures while emergency services attend to this area. Strathfield, a breakdown south. Southbound Centenary Drive at Arthur Street, a car and motorbike collision in Cogra on Rocky Point Road southbound at Barton Street. Don't miss the Giants' epic AFL-AFLW doubleheader Sunday, August 16 at NG Stadium. Tickets from $20. Get yours at Ticketmaster. That's Sydney's latest traffic.
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5: Hi there, I'm Chandra Llewellyn. Police are investigating possible links to organised crime after a man was shot in Sydney southwest. An 18-year-old was shot in the chest in Greenacre before being driven to a nearby street where emergency services were called. He's in a stable condition in hospital. Superintendent Rodney Hart says those involved are known to police.
6: All indications involved that we have at this point is that this has been a targeted attack.
5: MP travel allowances are back in the spotlight following revelations politicians from both major parties used taxpayer-funded travel to fly family members to Canberra during budget week. But Shadow Treasurer Tim Wilson's told Nine, as long as they are following the rules, it's okay.
7: Do I think that the public will accept it? Probably not. But the reality is it's part of their terms and conditions work, like everyone has terms and conditions at work.
5: It comes as Pauline Hanson rejects reports One Nation funds paid for her London hotel while in the UK. Delays and cancellations at Sydney Airport today because of air traffic controlling staff issues. Air Services Australia says 75 Qantas and Jetstar flights were affected for up to 2 hours, with Virgin passengers delayed on 50 flights. And supermarket giant Coles is following Qantas by outsourcing hundreds of back office jobs to India. The company says it extended a deal with consulting firm Accenture to reduce head office costs.
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5: Updating sport, the Roosters will be looking to back up their record-breaking win over the Cowboys last week when they battle the Bulldogs tonight. Coach Trent Robinson says they can't be complacent with every week bringing new challenges.
8: We've been pretty clear about taking every game really separately and what's in front of us, about what, how do we want to play. So, yeah, you carry on a positivity from it, but you definitely refocus on opponent and get ready to play Canterbury on Friday night.
5: The Warriors and Panthers are currently going head-to-head. And in AFL, Jay Colajasny has been identified as the Geelong player at the centre of the controversial concussion waiver contract. That's the latest news and sport.
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5: Staying mostly clear this evening, down to 7 degrees. Further ahead, sunny tomorrow 19, showers on Sunday 20 degrees. 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

0: Christian O'Connell Show. We're doing Double Thumbs Up, where you share what you're into and what you're enjoying in the moment. What would you recommend? Bizarrely, one of mine is actually Harlan Coben, a series of his books. He's written lots of books, and he's done this big mega deal with Netflix. He's a genius thriller writer. But he's just done a deal now. He wrote a series of books a couple of years ago about a sports agent who is also kind of a detective. They're a great series of books. The Myron Bolitar series. There's like six or seven of them. Brilliant books. I love them. You'll read them in a day or two. Really addictive. And I actually messaged him 2 years ago. I interviewed him years ago when we sort of kept in touch. Say, you've got to do the Myron series. This has been announced. They're doing. He's bringing it to Netflix.
1: And you should get a cut for
0: that. Wow. Well, sure. I don't think it was hard for him to work out these books that Netflix keep buying. Have I got any more of them? But anyway, the books are really, really good. So if you're looking for a good series of books right now, Harlan Coben is the author, and it's the Myron Bolitar series. Really, really good. And then I'm going to tell you now about a TV show, and this won't be for all of you when you hear what's about. And I wasn't sure whether I was going to watch it, but I'm so glad I watched it. I've never seen a TV show like this. It's a dramatization of the bombing in 1988 of Pan Am 103. It's called The Bombing of Pan Am 103. And over 270 people lost their lives. I've never seen a dramatization that it's a very un-Netflix show. It's not showy. It's very methodical. It's made with real dignity. At times, it's more in the sort of quiet silences. It is, I've never seen a TV show like it. It is a dramatization, but I tell you what it left me feeling is it's more of a humanization about a horrific terrorist attack. It is incredible. Just the relentless pursuit of justice from just everyday Scottish police officers and also in America as well. It took the families over 12 years to see justice, and only one person was ever prosecuted for the attack. It's still a great source of upset for the families. But they made this show with the permission of the families. They made it in consultation with them, in collaboration with them. So it's a very, very, I've never seen a dramatization like it. It's incredible. And the way they ended it was a very respectful note, but also afterwards, as they start to show you the real pictures of the people that you just spent the last couple of episodes seeing actors play, that I found, I left the end of it thinking, I want to be more like those people who are so kind. There's one of my favourite bits of the story is there were these Scottish mums who became known as the Laundry Women. And throughout watching it, I kept pausing a couple of times going, oh my God, I wonder if that's true or they just added that. And on the FBI's own website, they've got the story of these Scottish women who volunteered. There were so many pieces of evidence that they had to have. They couldn't return it to all the families. The scene that everything went over in Scotland was over 750 miles wide. It's one of the biggest crime scenes in the world. And there were literally hundreds of thousands of pieces of items that belonged to various passages, and they didn't just have enough time to return it to the families. And then these mums said, well, do you want us to clean the stuff up? We will send it back. We'll take charge of that. And they thought it would take a couple of weeks. It took them over a year, but they sent back all the items to the families. And just seeing those women, those small acts of kindness, it was an incredibly very, very moving TV show. It's an amazing show. I would say that's one of my shows of the year.
1: Wow.
0: It really, and it's not, it is really sad, but it's just so well done. It reminds you that there are more good people in the world doing great things as well, and that small acts of kindness really do make a difference in somebody's life. It's called The Bombing of Pan Am 103. It's a strange recommendation for me, but you're asking me really what I've really, what's moved me more this year and actually made me think about how can we be more kind in the world, you know, and not when someone asks you to do something, but more and more, a spirit of more generosity. That's what it made me feel at the end of it. Anyway, it's on Netflix. It's a fantastic show. Beautifully made.
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0: Hi, Jonesy.
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0: What are you up to?
1: I've got to write a promo for your tilt at the Bert Newton Best Presenter of this year's Logies. Got any ideas?
0: I shouldn't have to come up with the ideas.
1: Yeah, why would you have ideas? Well, you're not good at promo writing.
0: Excuse me, I do have a large body of work to draw on.
1: Actually, that's a good idea. Large body.
0: Is that all you've written down, is large body?
1: Amanda Keller.
0: Large body. 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

0: you remember? She wasn't giving you much.
1: She gave me nothing. Not just that. Had a huge go at me because we got her on earlier than we said. She was really pissy for an hour afterwards. Then there was Irene Gold. Oh. She is old.
2: Irene Gold. She is 100 years old.
1: It's one of my favourites.
2: She's indestructible. Now she's in a limo.
0: And she just had her birthday a couple of weeks ago.
1: She did. Yeah, 103.
0: Incredible.
3: Amazing.
1: Right, so we know you can sing. It's a gift. Give your good gift freely. I don't want to have this singing canary in a cage anymore.
0: Thank
1: that
0: you.
1: Comes out occasionally. Mm. No, no, no, no. I've written some words here.
0: Mm-hmm.
1: That we've got to imagine now that this is actually happening, this feature.
0: Okay.
1: Rio can sing. You've heard him. Every week he's singing something on the show. And now we're putting him to work for you. Once a week, Rio makes someone special a song. Not just any song, their song. Their favorite song. The one they belt out in the car. The one that was on at their wedding. The one they've been murdering at karaoke for 20 years. Same tune, same big chorus, but with new words about them. All the stuff they do. All the stuff we love them for, all the stuff you take the mickey out of them for, and then we play it on the radio across the country. Their favourite song, but it's about them, coming through the speakers and into their hearts. We make you a star. Who's it going to be? What do we call this? Simply your song.
0: Oh, this is your song.
1: Yes.
0: This is your song.
1: So it's their favourite song, right? Yes. Might be Born to Run if it was to me, but we find out about them using our D team of producers that will do research about the person. And then we surprise them. We call them up and go, hey, Maureen, this is your song.
0: I love this. You know what this reminds me of? Do you remember the show This Is Your Life?
1: I still love that. Still
0: this
1: love
0: is
1: that.
0: Your life.
1: Yes.
0: And they were, but this is a song version yes. of that. Mm. I'm on board.
1: And also, what a great gift to surprise somebody with.
0: Yes, it's like those, you know, you get like those books of your life. You yes. ask your mum and dad questions.
1: But this is a musical, yes. a musical version of this.
0: I actually
1: They've got
0: it.
1: A gift. No, that will surprise them in the moment, but they can replay. They're immortalized. In songs.
0: They could play it at their funeral if they wanted.
1: Well, all right, let's keep it on the bright side of the dial. I didn't think about the eulogy aspects of it. Yes, it's called this week's eulogy. Early eulogy. For our, some of our lot. Actually, not, that's a different feature, actually.
0: I would love to do this.
1: Yeah, well, it wasn't a question.
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1: I remember once I said to my wife, don't come in. This is a really important Zoom thing. Suddenly I could see in the camera, my wife, commando crawling. There's eight people and they all see as well. And I went, just stand up and say hello. She carries on. Don't mind me. I need to get some clothes out. Are you
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0: So you're going to be the first one. 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
0: See you soon. 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

0: Christian O'Connell's show. Yesterday, this time yesterday on the show, we were doing our weekly Wednesday feature we did with you guys called What Are the Odds? This is where we look for your stories of coincidence and chance. Last week on that feature, we had this call.
1: My mother-in-law only had boys, but always wanted a girl. And if she had a girl, she was going to call her Alison Clare. My husband and I got married, and I am Alison Clare.
0: All right, so it's an interesting story. We loved it last week, and when we were setting it up yesterday, saying it's time for your stories of coincidence and chance, we replayed it. This lady hears it, calls in.
2: What are the odds? So I got into the car this morning. Your show came on. There was an Alison Clare talking about her mother-in-law who wanted to name a daughter Alison Clare. And guess what my name is?
0: Yeah, Alison Clare. And then it didn't stop there. Who are you?
3: Alison Clare. I only turned it on and heard the last caller. I didn't hear the original one. So when you kept repeating the name Alison Clare, I was like, what's going on? This is so bizarre.
0: And then guess what?
4: I'm Alison Clare as well, actually. I was actually listening to the other two Alison Clares, but I heard it a couple of days ago on the radio as well, and I listen to you all the time. And I thought, oh, what's the coincidence with that?
0: I don't know if you're counting. We're up to four listeners called Alison Clare. Are there any more? Will we get another one by nine or by the end of the week? Anyway, we made this remix.
2: What are the odds? So I got into the car this morning, and guess what my name is?
3: I only turned it on and heard the last caller. What's going on? This is so bizarre.
1: My mother-in-law only had boys, always wanted a girl, and if she had a girl, she was going to call her
4: out. And I listen to you all the time. What's the coincidence with that?
2: Guess what my name is?
1: Alison Clare.
0: My favourite was the email we had towards the end of yesterday's show, who's someone whose solicitors are called Alison and Claire.
5: Yes.
0: All legal firms are always so-and-so and so-and-so and so-and-so, aren't they? They're always double or like a band of them.
5: And we have to be very clear about the name because I've noticed you're also getting some emails.
0: Ellison.
5: And Ellie
0: Sinclair.
5: No,
0: we have to be very strong on this. It's Alison Clare. If you're another one, please contact the show ASAP. We need to speak to you. And that number 135522. All right, big thing happening next Tuesday in this country. The Australian Census is back. I mean, it is odd how they're asking us questions when they've already got all the information.
5: Yeah, let's not pretend like you don't
0: we
5: know.
0: We have no secrecy anymore. When people moan about sort of government intrusion and stuff like that, we overshare everything.
5: Just ask
0: There's
5: Facebook.
0: There's no secrets. Yeah. Our apps have everything. They know what we're looking at.
5: Where we are,
0: what we're buying, what you're thinking about buying. They know everything. This questionnaire we're doing next week is pointless.
5: That's a great point.
0: But anyway, we all will be doing it. A lot of you have already done it as well. However, the morning of the census, I'm going to be doing our own alternative census on the show. I'm going to ask seven questions, and we're going to compile them together. So it is your chance to put your question to the nation, and we're all going to answer at the same time. One new question every half an hour. Then the day after, next Wednesday, we'll go through the answers a lot quicker than the actual census. I think it's a year later.
5: That it takes to process it.
0: Apparently.
5: You're kidding.
0: It's a year. We'll knock it off in a short 24 Easy. Hours. All right. Some of the ones we've had so far. Genuinely, this is the most popular one from you guys. Toilet paper over or under? This is a great question. What did you last cheat on? Now, I'm not looking for answers about partners or anything horrible about that. But other stuff. What did you last cheat on? What's the weirdest thing in your freezer? What is the best shapes flavor? I've already told you. Chicken crimpy.
5: Oh,
0: what was your favourite age? I also want to put in, are you Alison Clare? Did you meet in the nightclub? And are you still together? And also, what was the name of the nightclub as well?
5: I would love that one.
0: Some stranger ones we've had. I don't want to be asking the country, do you scrunch or fold toilet paper? I don't want to be asking them, who owned a Victor lawnmower? Or do you put milk in first when you're making a hot beverage? However, I've got another question I'm thinking about.
5: Give it to me.
0: What did you send away for when you were a kid? Do you remember you'd have to wait weeks to get it back? For me, it was X-ray specs.
5: Sorry, I actually don't know what you mean.
0: No, you wouldn't because you're a lot younger than Patsy and I. So years ago, children were easily encouraged to send money away for stuff. It was always a huge letdown. And it was almost like, become a spy. Be like James Bond. Hear conversations from up to 100 meters away. this crappy, something came from China. You put it in this, probably so they could spy on us 20 years ago. And you heard nothing.
5: Right, so you posted money to them and yeah. they would send yeah. you some
0: They would send you tap. Before there was Temu, we had this.
6: Like
0: I remember sending off, I think, about $12 of my pocket money from my paper round for X-ray specs. I genuinely believed at eight that I'd better see through people.
5: That's a good deal for $12.
0: I know, it was just look, plastic crappy glasses. What did you send away for as a kid? Producer Caitlin, you've got a possible question as well.
7: I have two. Okay, the first one. Do you face the shower or face away from the shower when showering?
5: Who faces? I face away from the shower. So I don't face towards the wall.
0: I face towards the wall.
5: That's crazy.
0: No, it's not.
5: That's crazy.
0: No, only in movies and rom-coms is anyone ever facing away. It's only when they've had a breakup, they slump down, they just cry, sat on the shower floor.
5: So you stare at a wall in the shower.
0: Yeah,
5: that's the grimmest thing I've heard.
0: No, it's like you're in a prison, you know? I like it. It's
5: Why
0: like
5: are you
0: that's
5: trying
0: it.
5: To pretend you're in a prison
0: Because
5: shower?
0: That's how I like it. And I know, hands are all like this, you know? Like the water's coming down on me. I'm cleansing. I'm cleansing so much regret and remorse every morning before the show.
5: That's insane. I'd love
0: that's to the right way. You face the wall. What are you staring
5: and also
0: at what? What are you looking out into?
5: You're getting blasted in the face.
0: Good.
5: You're
0: that's
5: copping
0: right
5: it right
0: that's
5: in the face.
0: That's blast me. Wake me up.
5: That's crazy.
0: It's like a caffeine. It's like caffeine for my body, my skin.
5: I didn't know anyone in the world did that.
0: Patsy, which way are you facing the wall?
6: I face out.
5: Thank you.
0: Really?
6: Yeah.
5: Of course. It's a much more pleasant experience.
0: All right, we've got to ask the nation this. All right, so pictures of Caitlin. That's a great one. What's the other one you got?
7: Okay. What's your go-to entertainment while on the toilet?
0: No.
6: Again, why do you everyone's going to say phone?
0: I've got to say, what's this obsession with what they're up to? I don't know.
7: I was just saying,
0: breakfast radio is very immature in this country. We don't need any more of that. People were like scrunching and folding, and now like, what do you do when you're in there? I don't want to think of our listeners squatting over a toilet. It's unbecoming. So what is producer Tina doing, by the way?
7: Sorry,
0: she's collapsing.
7: No, we've just our air com's stuck on again, so we can't say anything. Otherwise, we'll go to air with it.
0: Okay. Oh. We are being observed right now by a media reporter. Can you make out that he knows? Just pretend nothing works here so we can write this up so the company becomes so embarrassed they give us a new studio. James Manning, can you say that I broadcast in a hovel?
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1: Today is World Pet Day. I was just saying a Rio, Patsy. At some point, I think you'll get a pet.
2: Yeah,
1: I could see you getting a little Dachshund.
2: A little Dachshund? I wouldn't mind a little Dachshund.
1: Yeah, one of those little dogs.
2: We're resisting it at the moment. We feel like it's kind of restricting our freedom to go away.
3: Yeah, you like
1: it
3: to
1: is. It's
3: around.
1: A massive commitment. You can't take it lightly. It is not having a kid.
2: We do have fish. You know, we have six fish.
1: Yeah, so. You inherited those. Are they still there in that pond?
2: I think so. It's hard to keep track.
1: So the old the old owners just left them some fish.
2: Yeah.
1: Shouldn't they take them with them? Was it come with the house?
2: I had to ask. I had to send a separate email to their lawyer and say, what happens with the fish? And they said they're part of the contract.
1: You're kidding. Is that right?
2: Yeah.
1: That is sneaky. It becomes your problem.
2: Yes, exactly.
1: So do you feed them or not? They just eat flies.
2: No, I've never fed them. No.
3: Oh, Rio.
1: Oh, what have you got?
2: Wowie. Goldfish.
1: Goldfish, are they?
2: No, I have no idea.
1: All right, so today on World Pet Day, we're looking for your pet celebrities. Celebrities as pets. Now, before I go through mine, I would just say, very hard to define what is a pet, isn't it? Because it's subjective.
2: Pretty straightforward.
1: Yeah, wild country like Australia. A lot of our listeners might have some David Lee sloth.
2: Okay,
1: someone listening may have a pet sloth.
2: True.
1: What about old Snake Gyllenhaal?
2: Silver.
1: Elton Swan.
2: Swan. Actually, the Queen owns Swan. Yes.
1: Queen. So. Gone too soon.
2: Gold.
1: Justin Bieber. There will be American podcasters that do have pet beavers.
2: Gold.
1: Al Pacino.
2: Al
1: Pacino.
2: An owl. Silver.
1: Kangaroo West.
2: Silver plus.
1: Chris Rock is a great comedian. He's got a pet croc. Chris Croc.
2: No.
1: Why
2: you hesitated.
1: Sorry, it's my Cisco. It's my Cisco. It's lyrically dense, right? That's why. I'll be better with this.
2: Okay.
1: Robert De Niro. All right, Rio, what have you got?
2: I got a footy player.
1: Yeah.
2: Budgie Franklin.
1: Oh, very good. Gold.
2: I named one of my fish, actually. Coy George.
1: yeah, bronze.
2: I had one of these, an axolotl rose. I actually did have an axolotl.
1: Oh, that's gold. Did you?
2: Yeah. Whoa. Mexican walking fish.
3: Yeah.
1: Good pair. Not much really giving you much, are they?
3: They don't do much.
1: They're not going to jump up on your lap and watch TV with you, are they?
2: Yeah,
1: they're not up for shenanigans down the park. That's what a good pet should be, up for shenanigans down the local dog park. It should be up for shenanigans. All right, what else have we got?
2: And finally, going back in history, we got Chairman Mao Zedong.
1: Oh, wowee. That is very good. Last week, Shakespeare songs. All right, and you don't pay a cent for this show. You wouldn't, I know.
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22: Good afternoon to you. Still celebrating National Lighthouse Day.
23: Oh, are you still celebrating National Lighthouse Day?
22: You know what about the inland lighthouses? Goulburn's Lighthouse, for example.
23: Why are they inland?
22: Because it's so high, they can see it from the sea.
23: Yeah, but...
22: The Goulburn Lighthouse.
23: But isn't the point of a lighthouse so that you don't knock into the shore?
22: No, but because you can see it from the sea.
23: But then you think, oh, look where the shore is. It's all that way over there. And then by then, boom, you've hit a giant merino.
22: Yeah, actually, you do make a good point there.
23: Should I phone the people of Goulburn and let them know?
22: Your lighthouse.
23: Move to the sea, you fools. Yeah,
22: that's
23: Also, yeah. I have just walked past. Is it the client experience department?
22: Previously known as radio sales.
23: Yeah, that's the client experience department.
22: Every job title now has a huge word salad title before it.
23: The word salad department.

0: It's Jonesy and Amanda driving you home this Friday afternoon.
1: As a young person, let's start with you, Ryan. As a young person, let's start with Ryan.
2: Yes.
1: What kind of things do you spend money on that aren't essentials, the miscellaneous above-the-line spending?
2: Yeah, I spend a lot of money on coffee.
1: How much a day, say?
2: I buy coffee at least once a day. So I reckon, over a week, I reckon about $50 probably on coffee.
1: And do you buy, you live in a shared apartment with friends?
2: Yeah.
1: Do you do meal planning or meal prepping?
2: No. I just buy all my food out. Yep.
1: So you don't buy ingredients, you buy food?
2: Yes. Yeah, go straight to the source.
0: Yep.
1: Do you spend money?
0: Straight to Guzmán Gómez.
1: This lovely Mexican sauce. Yeah. Do you spend money on computer games and things like that?
2: Yeah, a lot of subscriptions. They kind of add up. So like Xbox Live, you have to pay to have access to online gaming and things like that.
1: The reason I bring this up is that I read an interesting article that this is how easy it is.
0: That'll be all, Ryan.
1: What do you mean?
0: It's like you're doing some sort of survey.
1: And Ryan, have you been happy with this interaction we've had? All it takes to blow $10,000 a year on miscellaneous bits and pieces is to spend $27.40 a day on miscellaneous stuff.
0: Doesn't count fuel?
1: No, this is miscellaneous stuff.
0: Right.
1: So
0: coffee,
1: fast food, Amazon,
0: Xbox Live.
1: Impulse buys on Amazon, convenience store kind of things.
0: Sandwiches from 7-Eleven.
1: That kind of thing. Or for girls, I know I do this. I go to the chemist to buy things I need and I go, oh, that looks nice, that looks nice. So you end up buying things.
0: I've seen you walk past a shop, walked into the shop where there's nothing on display other than a glass thing on a plinth.
1: And I say, I don't hate it, I'll buy it.
0: Oh, sure, that's $10,000. There you go.
1: Do you have another as well? So that's the thing. I thought this was very interesting. $27.40 a day on miscellaneous things. And if you add them up, it's not that hard to do that. If you don't do that, you can make $10,000 a year.
0: Yeah.
1: What would you do with $10,000 a year, Ryan? Just buy bigger food and bigger sandwiches?
2: Yeah, so I'd like to travel, actually, so I can go and, try the cuisine from where they're actually
0: from. Why don't you travel to
1: $10,000 would buy you an enormous trip.
0: Why don't you travel to a tyre repairer and get the tyre on your car fixed, which has now been broken for some 4 weeks?
2: Yeah, I could do that. Yeah, that's true. I could, yeah.
1: Oh, you've ruined everything, Brendan. Naggy old dad over here.
0: You could go and get your... Well, it's a car. It's supposed to work. It's dead money.
1: Let this be your public service announcement. Next time you go to buy something ridiculous or miscellaneous, have a think about that.
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0: Anyway, that's Lil Wayne. The reason I want
1: now playing on smooth.
0: The reason I want to talk about Lil Wayne is some information has come to light where I've seen footage of him talking to some other, I don't know if they're musicians, I don't know.
1: Rappers.
0: I don't know what they are. But they're discussing
1: Boys in the Hood.
0: His sleeping habits, and the conversation went a little bit like this.
2: I find it hard to sleep at night.
3: I don't sleep.
2: Ever?
3: You don't sleep? Because I work so much.
2: Yeah. What time do you go to bed?
3: I don't have a time.
2: Well,
4: wait, do you really not sleep?
3: No, I don't.
2: No, you don't.
4: What do you do? So are you up from like, let's say it's like midnight. You're like, okay, I'm going to try to lay down and go to bed.
3: No.
2: No.
4: So you're never trying to lay down and go to bed?
2: You never get into bed ever?
3: No.
2: You never get into bed?
3: No.
0: No. That's why he looks 108 years old. He never lies down and goes to sleep.
1: He doesn't have a bed. Because
0: he has to work so much. Lil Wayne, have a rest. Maybe the solution to this, I don't know, I'm just throwing this out there for Lil Wayne, if he maybe does a collab with Lil Baby.
1: There's Lil Baby. So you could put Lil Wayne with Lil Baby.
0: And then someone would have to put them to bed.
1: Well, because Lil Baby would be up, but
0: Lil Baby can't stay up, so he'd have to go to bed with Lil Wayne.
1: What about Lil Poopy?
0: And then there'd be a Lil Poopy, and then this guy'd come in.
5: Wake up, Jeff. Everybody's wiggling. Wake up, Jeff.
0: And hence, we really the circadian you. Rhythms are taken up, care of.
1: Why don't I want to put a cap in your ass?
0: Go to sleep, Lil Wayne.
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9: Jonesy and Amanda here. How good is the Holland America experience?

0: takes you back to such a happy time, doesn't it?
1: Good. That, does it? Go there.
0: It's sort of like, remember the year 2000 was so good.
1: It was a good year. A Sydney Olympics.
0: Yeah, it just felt like everything was good. It was before September 11.
1: Before the internet.
0: You could bring all your stuff on a plane. Right. It was... Yeah.
2: Keep your shoes on as you went through the terminal.
0: You could carry glass bottles around with you.
2: What a good time, Brendan. You could carry a glass bottle around.
0: I like it.
2: That's how I define a good time.
0: I like the fact that you guys are here for the Friday Feels session. So, James, you brought a keyboard in, which is a good thing.
3: Yes, lucky I didn't bring a guitar because I'm crap at guitar.
0: Okay, well that's
1: lucky
0: good.
1: I'm not playing. And, for a piano player, I'm a really good singer.
0: But you're going to be doing a bit of singing. We've just we've set up the microphones and all the stuff for you to perform. Our technician Ben was just doing a bit of a sound check before.
4: I got hit by a bus, ran over by a tree.
2: That's... Well, is he on the new album?
3: No, he's fired.
1: Okay. Oh, but I tell you, that does remind me, John Stevens. There's no segue between what we just heard and John.
0: Good.
2: Don't forget John.
1: John and
3: no aspersions, cast.
1: Susie DeMarco.
2: You did mention her.
0: You mentioned Susie. Okay. We've got John. The roll call is complete.
1: Oh, my God. The headache. My post-menopause brain is...
0: It's okay. You're among friends here.
1: Good.
0: Bachelor Girl is coming up next for the Friday Feels session.
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0: Right on. 10 questions, 60 seconds on the clock. You can pass if you don't know an answer. We'll come back to that question if time permits. You get all the questions right. $1,000.
4: You can go with $1,000. How useful would that be? But you can make it $2,000 by answering a bonus question, but it's double or nothing.
0: Sam's in Brabham. Hello, Sam.
5: Hi, how you going?
4: Very well. Let's see if we can get you some money. Yeah. Feeling confident, feeling fruity?
5: Fruity, I'm not about confident.
4: Okay. All right. Well, fruity's good enough.
0: Well, feeling fruity is all right, Sam.
4: Yeah.
5: Yeah, it is.
4: So, okay. You know how this goes. 10 questions, 60 seconds. If you're not sure, say pass, because we might have time to come back, because if you're wrong, it's all over, okay?
5: Okay, no worries.
4: Sam, Thank you. Good luck, because here we go. Here comes question number one. How many numbers make up 10?
5: 10.
4: Question two, which galaxy do we live in?
5: Pass.
4: Question three, arachnophobia is a fear of what?
5: Spiders.
4: Question four, which sport was Matt Shervington known for?
5: Pass.
4: Question five, House of the Dragon is a prequel to what show?
5: Oh, I know it. Pass.
4: Question six, Bernard Fanning was in which band?
5: Powderfinger.
4: Question seven, Captain Morgan is what type of alcoholic beverage?
5: Rum.
4: Question eight, how many kids does Ryan Gosling have?
5: Oh, I don't know, two.
4: Question nine, an oyster blade is a cut of what meat?
5: Beef.
4: Question 10. Who uses the slogan, the fresh food people?
5: Woolworths.
4: Question 2. Which galaxy do we live in?
5: Oh, I don't know. Oh. I should know that. Oh,
0: it's the treat you can have between meals.
4: It's the Milky Way.
5: Oh, of course.
4: We're not in galaxy Snickers.
0: Oh.
5: No, I saw that.
4: Which sport was Matt Shervington known for? Remember how he used to run in that sort of bodysuit? Yeah. He was a sprinter or a runner.
0: They used to call him the teapot.
5: Was he?
4: Yeah.
5: Oh, my goodness. Okay.
4: And House of the Dragon, you probably know that, was a prequel to Game of Thrones.
5: Game of Thrones. It was sitting there. It was
4: Sam,
5: sitting
4: you
5: there.
4: Did well. Sam. I liked how you guessed how many children that Ryan Gosling had, and you were right.
0: You know, I thought you were going to get it, Sam. I thought you were going to come back. You got to do the Lazarus.
5: Not to worry. No, thank you anyway.
4: Got lapped by
0: Good on you, Sam.
4: Thank you.
0: We had you at Fruity. And it'll be back again on Monday. If you would like to play, jonesyandamanda.com.au.
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0: Esha.
1: What?
2: What?
0: Just talking like the kids.
2: Oh, Dad's embarrassing.
1: Yeah.
2: What have you got for us this week, Jenna? What have we done?
1: Yeah, so it's been a huge week across the Jonesy and Amanda socials once again, and it all started with Martha Reeves' rendition of the U.S. national anthem at the Women's Pro Baseball League launch.
3: Oh, say can you see by the dawn's early light.
2: It seems to get worse every time I hear it.
3: At the twilight's last.
2: Cripes. Yeah. Do people love it?
1: Oh, well, it's received thousands of views, with many agreeing that her rendition was downright shocking. So Donna on Instagram writes, "Reminds me of my grandma after a couple of scotches and water."
0: Yep.
2: Must be the water doing that.
0: She must have got a light on the water.
1: While Seanzy on YouTube adds, "When the mechanic asks you to describe the noise your car's been making." Yes. But Martha has since acknowledged that the rendition had not gone as she had hoped.
0: No.
1: Attributing the difficulties to wet and windy conditions and the absence of stage monitors.
2: Old thing.
0: You need a stage monitor.
2: When we have a bad day in here, it's because it's wet and windy outside as well.
0: Yep. And our foldback's not good.
2: Oh, absolutely.
1: However, our biggest post of the week was our response to Miranda Kerr's unusually strict diet.
4: Oh, I don't do eggs.
5: Okay, so what's a breakfast for you?
4: I do protein, so I eat meats like venison, bison, lamb. Mm. I eat all the meats that aren't mass-produced.
5: So you're not doing sushi?
4: Oh, never.
5: Never.
4: Parasites.
5: I know.
4: I do love caviar.
0: She'd be great to take to sushi train.
2: Just the bison.
0: Well, there's no bison on a sushi train. Imagine the size of the carriage.
1: So it's received 2 million views across our socials with thousands of comments, like this one from user Queen of Cups, who says, "I watched this as I poured myself a red wine."
2: I'm with her.
1: While Jody adds, "What a fascinating exchange between two of society's deepest thinkers."
0: Yeah.
1: However, there are some comments in support of Miranda's diet, such as this one from Mariana, who says, "Why are people assuming she's miserable? Why is being healthy and taking care of yourself considered depressing? She looks great. Mm. She's always been healthy since her 20s. Good on her. Yep. She's got the discipline. She's got the money. Good for her."
2: I don't think anyone's assuming she's miserable. I think they're just saying, imagine how hard it would be to be that.
1: Yeah, so restricting.
0: Yeah.
1: So restricting.
0: She looks good in a cozy.
2: Doesn't she just? Look, if I knew it would work for me, I might eat more bison.
0: There's no awning over the toy store.
2: Oh, yuck.
1: Yuck.
2: Is there a man of the match? I know it's not going to be Jonesy.
1: On a brighter note, it's time for Digital Jenners.
6: Man of the match.
0: That's a saying, isn't it?
1: This is where I choose my favourite contributor of the week. And this week, it's everybody who's contributed to our online poll on whether Jonesy or Gen Y Rye has a bigger Adam's apple.
0: Right. These are the issues.
1: Would you like to know the results?
0: Yes, of course.
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7: Thank you.
0: It's all the poisons in the water. It's all the hormones in the chicken
2: that he eats. Parasites in the sushi.
1: Only 13 people voted for you, Jonesy.
0: No. They don't know an athletic neck when they see one. Thank you, Jenna. We like to call her on social media dipstick. By the way, she's single. Man, look at that thing. I'm looking at Ryan's Adam's apple. You can change the tides with that thing.
7: Don't be jealous.
0: Don't move.
8: Righto, you two. That's enough.
2: Yeah, but you do this time. Right.
0: Well, what a week it's been.
2: That's us for a Friday. Have a great weekend. And we'll be back again on Monday.
0: One thing you must do. 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
1: 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Gary, Dubbo, 1984... Purple, 63.
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And isn't it ironic?

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3: 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St Mary's, northbound Mamre Road at the Great Western Highway. Got a breakdown. It's in lane 2. Yaguna, traffic lights are flashing yellow. Hume Highway near Wycombe Street. Killarney Vale, they're also playing up there. Eastern Road at Brook Road. On the M5 at Milperra, approaching Henry Lawson Drive. Changed traffic conditions after yesterday's big truck fire. And the M4 eastbound Mulgoa Road, Jamison Town to Church Street, Parramatta is a 20-minute run. 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Polished man, strong enough to care, end violence. Donate at polishedman.com. That's Sydney's latest traffic.
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1: We love our next guest. She is a global pop icon, a Spice Girl, and one of the superstar coaches on the new season of The Voice Australia. Aside from all that, well, a huge year for Melanie C, a new album, and a new husband. Melanie C, hello.
0: Hello. There she is.
2: I've been busy this year.
1: Haven't you just? And can I say, one of the most attractive Australians in the history of the universe. He is absolutely gorgeous.
2: He is.
1: And what difference is it making in your life sharing a house with an Australian? Is there Vegemite in the cupboard? How Australian are you becoming?
2: I have kept the Vegemite out of the kitchen. He doesn't eat it anymore. I think he ate it a lot as a kid. Maybe I should get him some. It's lovely living with an Aussie. I always say this. I have such an affinity with Australians because I feel you're very similar to Northern British people. And that was proved at my wedding 2 weeks ago, where my Australian family and my British family all came together and they drank the bar dry.
0: Of course I did.
1: How fabulous. And I saw the Spice Girls were with you and obviously Victoria couldn't because of the World Cup. She made your spectacular dress. What a lovely time for you all.
2: Honestly, I was so touched that, you know, even three of the girls were able to attend. We'd kept it quite quiet for a long time, what our plans were. And I just didn't know whether people would be available. And I was really touched that obviously Jerry, Mel B and Emma were there. And of course, Victoria made my beautiful dress and she was messaging me all day and sent flowers and she was very disappointed to miss out. But I actually caught up with her in Ibiza. I was there on my kind of honeymoon. It was more of a holiday, celebrating still with family and friends and DJing a bit. Yeah. So, it's felt like a very spicy time. I felt like they've really been there for me. And obviously the last Spice Girl to get married. So, it's been a great couple of weeks.
0: And it happened. What about on the DF, on the dance floor? What were the tunes at the wedding?
2: Oh, well, we kind of wanted to keep everybody happy. I had a string quartet, and then I had a jazz band, and then I had some of my favourite DJs play.
0: There'd be some Spices on there for sure, though.
2: There was definitely Spice Girl songs, yes.
1: We've absolutely just been listening to some of the songs from your new album, Sweat. How brilliant. And I can just picture some big dance floor numbers there.
2: Yeah, it's been amazing actually because I have been DJing for about 8 years and making this album, I really wanted to bring what I make as a solo artist closer to what I play as a DJ. And I'm so, so happy with the album and I've been playing a lot of it out. I was DJing at a club called Chinois in Ibiza 2 weeks ago. And I dropped, I think there was maybe three songs in the set from the album and they sound so good in that club environment and seeing the dance floor react to them was wonderful and just made me so excited for the tour in November.
0: Gee, that would be nerve-wracking because years ago I used to do weddings, parties, anything as a DJ, but there was nothing worse than killing the vibe with a bad track. But if you're putting your own track on there, oh my God, that's double jeopardy.
2: Honestly, I look down, I'm like, going through the track list and I'm like, okay, I'm going to drop like a new tune, like Attitude, which is one of my favourites on the album. And I'm like, how's it going to go? And you're like, just bravely, let's do it. I can get out of it quick if it's not working. But everything so far is hit with the audiences. It's been brilliant.
1: And tell us about this new season of The Voice, because it's being mixed up again in a way that nowhere else in the world has done it.
2: Oh my gosh. I mean, I was not ready for this. None of the coaches were. We came back. Obviously, we had a great season last year and we were all excited to be back together. We felt very relaxed. And then the curveball was thrown in and we were shook, not going to lie. You will see on the episode where Tones is introduced as our like fifth secret coach. And it took us a bit of time to get our heads around it. Love Tones. She's a brilliant addition to the show. But, we were not prepared.
1: Because you're all competitive with each other. Yeah. To add another one.
2: It's true. It's true. And, obviously, such a great artist as Tones is. Another Australian, you always feel like the Aussies have got that upper hand. So, we really had to up our game.
0: So when you guys were sitting there, the four of you, and then all of a sudden, another chair comes flying out? Is that what happened?
2: Well, I was going to say it was handled quite sensitively. It was not handled quite sensitively. It was thrust upon us. But yeah, you'll have to tune in to see how it all goes.
0: Wow, you had me at that. Melanie, it's always great to talk to you. The Voice Australia, Sunday to Tuesday, 7 o'clock on Channel 7 and 7 Plus. Melody C, thank you and congratulations.
2: Thank you.
0: Have a Tui's new on us.
1: Chuck a shoey.
2: A what? A shoey.
0: A shoey with a Tui's.
1: That's where you drink out of your shoe.
0: Oh, come on. Have you married?
2: I've heard about the shoey. Yeah. She's on a detox now.
1: Right, it's
2: over.
0: Say no more.
1: Thank you.
2: See you soon.
1: Bye.
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1: Let's talk for a minute about Liam Neeson.
0: What a great guy.
1: You know, when I was pregnant with my first son, we hadn't really thought of a name, and I went up for a checkup. I'd gone straight from work, and they said, well, we think you might be fully dilated. Are you checked into the hospital here? And I said, no, I've just come from work. And I thought, I'm a goddess. I haven't even felt this labour. And while we were waiting to see the doctor, I was flicking through a magazine, and Harley and I saw an article about Liam Neeson. I said, what do you think of the name Liam? I said, I quite like it. Anyway, obviously I wasn't in labour. Mm. And when I was 4 centimetres dilated 2 weeks later, and they said, do you want to keep going? I said, can you please stick a needle in my back right now? I realised what a fool I'd be to think I could possibly be fully dilated and not even know. Anyway, that's by the by. The name Liam came from Liam Neeson.
0: After Liam Neeson.
1: And I always have a soft spot for Liam Neeson.
0: He's a nice fellow. We've spoken to him many times.
1: And I've told him that story about his name. Well, recently, though, I keep seeing images of Liam Neeson on my socials. They come up time and time again.
0: Mm.
1: And there's 4 or 5 not even paparazzi shots. He's smiling with people who are having their photos taken with him. In all of them, he looks like he's come out of a pub and he's had a few. And he also has a giant urine stain on his pants. 1, 2, 3, 4, 5. I've got 6 examples here.
0: It looks like one of those capture things. I am not a robot.
1: Can you see if there's a human in here?
0: Is there a
1: so much so that the story has its own AI surroundings.
2: Why does Liam Neeson pee his pants so much? It's a question that's floated around the internet for years, sparked by a handful of viral paparazzi photos where he appears intoxicated, disheveled, and with pee-pee stains on his pants. The images have become meme material, with nicknames like Liam Peeson gaining traction online.
0: You know, I won't have this. I've never heard of this before. So how's it become a viral?
1: Well, that's the thing. These photos, my son saw them, and we're not facilitating them. I haven't taken these photos.
0: No, we're purporting it.
1: Well, we purport everything on this show. You know we do.
0: We purport more than him.
1: These photos aren't made up. I'm not judging him for it. Having a big night out, someone wants a photo taken with him. He does seem to have some kind of issue when he's had a few drinks.
0: I have a certain set of skills. Bladder control's not one of them.
1: Taken his pants at the laundry.
0: Now we're purporting.
1: Do with that information.
0: Well,
1: what
0: I would
1: you
0: say
1: will.
0: Put it into AI slop.
1: The photos aren't AI.
0: I reckon they are.
1: Oh.
0: That's AI slop.
1: That's his out, isn't it? Yep. Well, that was AI.
0: AI slop at the front of my pants.
1: But we're not buying into it, says Brendan Jones.
0: No, we're not.
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0: Jonesy and Amanda here. 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
4: 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Bankstown, we got reports of a crash on Pringle Avenue at Lancelot Street. Eastern Creek, look out for breakdown eastbound on Old Walgrove Road at Southridge Street. M5 at Milperra, a westbound lane remains blocked as you approach Henry Lawson Drive after yesterday's truck fire. Look out for some fog around Sydney today, particularly in Richmond on Hawkesbury Valley Way and Richmond Road. And in the CBD, we've got crane work closing Pitt Street both ways between Goulburn Street and Campbell Street. 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
7: Good morning, Alana McIntyre here with the latest. At least seven people have died and about 30 people are injured after a teenager opened fire at a school in Thailand. Terrifying videos show students climbing through windows to escape and running from the campus near Bangkok. Thailand's Prime Minister says the 14-year-old gunman killed his grandparents at their home earlier in the morning as well.
8: It is a violence, but it is not caused by criminals. It is caused by an individual who has lots of pressures and tensions.
7: The federal government is going to introduce new laws to Parliament next month to deal with a staggering amount of outstanding child support. Parents across the country owe a combined $2 billion, with more than 1 million kids registered to receive it. 10 people have debts of more than 1 million. Detectives in Victoria have charged a teenager as part of their investigation into notes that were left at shops instructing owners to call the commission. The 17-year-old's been charged with a range of things, including trafficking cocaine, ketamine, and possessing counterfeit money. A powerful winter cold front is moving over southern Australia, bringing rain and windy conditions over coming days. Intense rain and storms are moving through WA at the moment. A new research has revealed the cost of high temperatures on young people's mental health as we head towards a hotter summer thanks to El Nino. For every 1 degree rise in the daily temperature, the

0: Yeo has sustained a potentially season-ending pec injury during their 28-12 loss to the Warriors.
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0: Cold this morning and a top of 19 degrees this afternoon underneath sunny skies. Showers moving through tomorrow with a top of 20 and showers easing a little bit on Monday.
2: We had so many requests for them to do it again.
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6: Jonesy's always knocking Amanda.
7: It's so easy.
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7: Well done.
8: Stick it in the guts, Barry.
9: Well, hello. It's Saturday morning.
10: Did somebody say hour two?
9: Just so we're clear, an hour two is great. Friday Feels Sessions yesterday. How good?
10: Bachelor Girl, they performed a really sexy bar version.
9: Yeah.
10: Did you feel of Buses and Trains?
9: Yeah.
10: Fabulous.
9: A redo with an X.
10: Loved it.
9: Also, we straddle a lot of things here. Not laundry baskets, like that Alexander Skarsgård thing.
10: Wow. Don't say Alexander Skarsgård thing. Wicker, I think, is what you're referring to, where he's been made out of wicker and all the women are going for war.
9: Let's just put
10: happy to get a paper cut.
9: Our loins back in the basket. Digital Jenna with our social media dipstick. That's coming up as well on Saturday Jack.

0: gold. It's Jonesy and Amanda's Saturday Jam.
1: Well, it's been almost 20 years since Bachelor Girl released some of the most iconic hits Australia has ever known. And the very album featuring them, Waiting for the Day, has been given a makeover. It is now called Waiting for the Day Artist Sessions. To tell us what those sessions are, please welcome the stars themselves of Bachelor Girl, Tanya and James.
2: Hello.
3: Hello.
0: One is Bachelor and one is Girl.
4: Hey, we don't have to give you the crash course on what where the band name comes
2: from. You know, I did know it.
1: I don't know it.
2: But over the time, I've forgotten.
4: To be honest, I looked up Spinster in the thesaurus and it had Bachelor Girl. Because the place that we sort of wrote from and still do is that independent, you know, girl about town, you know, emancipated chick.
1: But Spinster's such
4: still
1: a hard
4: me.
1: Word,
4: it's
1: isn't it?
4: Not as sexy.
2: No.
4: So we went with Bachelor
3: not a good
4: Girl.
3: Band name.
1: No, it's not a good
4: band name. No, it's not. Although it's
1: like,
4: said,
1: it's like women over a certain age now traditionally were called crone, and that was never a derogatory word. But now it'd be terrible to call someone a crone.
4: Wow.
3: I'll have to remember
1: album.
3: That for my mother-in-law.
1: It's not derogatory.
0: It's nice. It's a term of endearment. But you guys must be so pleased. I've been doing this for so long. I remember when our Buses and Trains came out, and I instantly remember thinking, what a great song. To have it still, we play it quite regularly. I've played it throughout my career.
1: I think it's one of the most played Australian songs, isn't it?
4: Apparently, yes. I mean, it stood the test of time. Somehow James nailed the human condition that is, you know, the propensity to walk under certain public transport
1: and self-sabotage.
4: And self-sabotage, but want to do it all again.
1: Yeah. Did you know at the time what an enduring hit it would be?
3: No, I thought it was weird. I wrote the song. And I had to show it to Tanya, and I said, I've written something weird. I don't know if it's good weird or terrible weird. You can let me know. And she liked it, and then one person after another liked it. And it's only in hindsight, really, that I understand that it is life-affirming, and that's what people get out of it. It's why people like the song, because by the end of the song, they feel better than they did at the start of the song.
0: Right.
3: It's kind of a medicine they don't know they're taking.
0: That's another song in itself.
1: And with the artist sessions of the songs, tell us about that. Tell us who's joined you on the album.
4: Okay, it's quite a list. Are you ready?
1: I'm ready.
4: I think I have them off by heart. Mm-hmm. So we've got Darren Hayes.
0: Yep.
4: We've got Shepherd.
0: Yep.
4: Jack Jones, Delta Goodrum. Help me out anytime you want, James.
3: Well, guys, the best,
4: Susie DeMarkey, Courtney Act, Wilson, Nervo, Kaylee Bell, Michael Painter.
3: Tommy Emmanuel,
4: Ella Hooper.
1: Wow.
0: Jeepers.
4: And now I need to lie down.
0: What about this?
1: I love her.
0: When you got
1: I need to lie down. She's my favourite.
0: I did listen to you singing with Guy Sebastian. That is
1: brilliant.
0: Sensational.

0: takes you back to such a happy time, doesn't it?
1: Good. That, does it? Go there.
0: It's sort of like, remember the year 2000 was so good.
1: It was a good year. A Sydney Olympics.
0: Yeah, it just felt like everything was good. It was before September 11.
1: Before the internet.
0: You could bring all your stuff on a plane. Right. It was... Yeah.
2: Keep your shoes on as you went through the terminal.
0: You could carry glass bottles around with you.
2: What a good time, Brendan. You could carry a glass bottle around.
0: I like it.
2: That's how I define a good time.
0: I like the fact that you guys are here for the Friday Feels session. So, James, you've brought a keyboard in, which is a good thing.
3: Yes, lucky I didn't bring a guitar because I'm crap at guitar.
0: Okay, well that's
1: lucky
0: good.
1: I'm not playing. And for a piano player, I'm a really good singer.
0: But you're going to be doing a bit of singing. We've just we've set up the microphones and all the stuff for you to perform. Our technician Ben was just doing a bit of a sound check before.
4: I got hit by a bus, ran over by a tree.
2: That's... Well, is he on the new album?
3: No, he's fired.
1: Okay. Oh, but I tell you, that does remind me, John Stevens. There's no segue between what we just heard and John.
0: Good.
2: Don't forget John.
1: John and
3: no aspersions,
1: Susie DeMarco.
2: You did mention her.
0: You mentioned Susie. Okay. We've got John. The roll call is complete.
1: Oh, my God. The headache. My post-menopause brain is...
0: It's okay. You're among friends here.
1: Good.
0: Bachelor Girl is coming up next for the Friday Feels Sessions on Gold.
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0: lovely. I feel like I'm in some cruisy jazz bar. I love it.
1: My goodness
0: I
1: me.
0: I love it.
1: That.
0: You two look like you have so much fun.
1: That was a hoot.
2: Amanda, secret. You know, that's what you say to people when you don't know what to say to them. You look like you're having so much fun.
0: No, you did.
2: No, but
0: you
2: I know
0: glowing.
2: That's genuine from you. No,
0: yes.
2: We had a good time, and it's your energy too.
0: Oh,
2: truly.
0: Yeah. What a fabulous version of that song. I loved it.
1: That was a treat.
2: Well, that's with Delta on the actual new record. We've got
1: so
2: Delta,
1: you're Delta
2: on buses.
1: I don't think you need her.
0: So, well, we'll pass that on.
1: Well, I've got a number here. We'll call it Delta. Take the night off. Tanya and
0: so
1: James
0: are going
1: have got this
0: on
1: cover.
0: Tour as well, aren't you?
3: Yes, we're doing some gigs.
1: Of course.
0: Well, for tour information, for tickets, for all that information.
1: Yep. Waiting for the Day, Artist Sessions is out today. Everyone is on that album except for Ben and Amanda, but it's probably a good thing.
0: So go to bachelorgirl.com for
1: yep.
0: all the information.
1: Thank you, Tanya. Thank you, James, for joining us and being part of the Friday Feel Sessions.
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0: Esha.
1: What?
2: What?
0: Just talking like the kids.
2: Oh, Dad's embarrassing.
1: Yeah.
2: What have you got for us this week, Jenna? What have we done?
1: Yeah, so it's been a huge week across the Jonesy and Amanda socials once again, and it all started with Martha Reeves' rendition of the U.S. national anthem at the Women's Pro Baseball League launch.
3: Oh, say can you see by the dawn's early light.
2: It seems to get worse every time I hear it.
3: At the twilight's last.
2: Cripes.
1: Yeah.
2: Do people love it?
1: Oh, well, it's received thousands of views, with many agreeing that her rendition was downright shocking. So Donna on Instagram writes, "Reminds me of my grandma after a couple of scotches and water."
0: Yep.
2: Must be the water doing that.
0: She must have gone light on the water.
1: While Shaunzy on YouTube adds, "When the mechanic asks you to describe the noise your car's been making." Yes. But Martha has since acknowledged that the rendition had not gone as she had hoped.
0: No.
1: Attributing the difficulties to wet and windy conditions and the absence of stage monitors.
0: Ah, yeah.
2: That old thing.
0: You need a stage monitor.
2: When we have a bad day in here, it's because it's wet and windy outside as well.
0: Yeah, yeah. And our foldback's not good.
2: Oh, absolutely.
1: However, our biggest post of the week was our response to Miranda Kerr's unusually strict diet.
4: Oh, I don't do eggs.
5: Okay, so what's a breakfast for you?
4: I do protein. So I eat meats like venison, bison, lamb. Mm-hmm. I eat all the meats that aren't mass produced.
5: So you're not doing sushi?
4: Oh, never.
5: Never.
4: Parasites.
5: Parasites, I know.
4: I do love caviar.
0: She'd be great to take to sushi train.
2: Just the bison.
0: Well, there's no bison on a sushi train. Imagine the size of the carriage.
1: So it's received 2 million views across our socials with thousands of comments, like this one from user Queen of Cups, who says, "I watched this as I poured myself a red wine."
0: Good on
2: I'm
0: you.
2: With her.
1: While Jody adds, "What a fascinating exchange between two of society's deepest thinkers."
0: Mm-hmm. Yeah.
1: However, there are some comments in support of Miranda's diet,
0: okay,
1: such as this one from Mariana, who says, "Why are people assuming she's miserable? Why is being healthy and taking care of yourself considered depressing? She looks great.
0: Mm.
1: She's always been healthy since her 20s. Good on her. Yep. She's got the discipline. She's got the money. Good for her."
2: I don't think anyone's assuming she's miserable. I think they're just saying, imagine how hard it would be to be that.
1: Yeah, so restricting.
0: Yeah.
1: So restricting.
0: She looks good in a cozy.
2: Doesn't she just? Look, if I knew it would work for me, I might eat more bison.
0: There's no awning over the toy store.
2: Oh, yuck. Yuck. Is there a man of the match? I know it's not going to be Jonesy.
1: On a brighter note, it's time for Digital Jenners.
6: Man of the match.
0: That's a saying, isn't it?
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0: Right. These are the issues.
1: Would you like to know the results?
0: Yes, of course.
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0: It's all the poisons in the water. 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
0: that he eats.
2: It's the parasites in the sushi.
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6: 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On the M5 at Milperra, westbound lane is blocked approaching Henry Lawson Drive after yesterday's truck fire. The M4 up to speed this morning, a 20-minute travel time eastbound from Mulgoa Road to Church Street. Looking good at Darlinghurst, southbound on the eastern distributor. Your northbound trip looking the goods as well. Victoria Road at Drummoyne getting a little bit slow both ways off of Lyons Road, and in the CBD, look out for crane work closing Pitt Street between Goulburn Street and Campbell Street. A lot can happen to the people you care about in a year, a month, a week. So ask, are you okay any day? Because a conversation could change a life. That's Sydney's latest traffic.
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9: Good morning, Alana McIntyre here with the latest. Delays are expected all day now at Sydney Airport, impacting flights across the nation. Former pilot Richard de Crypny has told Seven more than 650 flights are due into Sydney today, but there's still a shortage in air traffic control.
10: Look, these air traffic controllers are very skilled, very professional people. They run a very safe operation, but there just aren't enough of them when they go sick. There isn't enough redundancy for them to be give a resilient service.
9: Jake Colajasny has been identified as the Geelong player at the centre of the AFL concussion waiver scandal. The 30-year-old defender says he's disappointed his medical history's been made public. The Geelong player assuming all legal responsibility for any on-field brain injuries. Police are investigating if a 23-year-old man was mauled to death by a pack of dogs in Sydney Southwest. His body was found at the Eskol Park Estate. Detectives are looking into whether he was actually an intruder, police seizing gloves and a balaclava. A judge has accused Meta of fueling a youth mental health crisis in the United States, labelling the social media giant, which owns Instagram and Facebook, a public nuisance. The judge ordering Meta to pay more than $500 million for failing to warn the public about dangers its platforms pose to children. And today is the first day of the Ekka in Brisbane. About 500,000 people are set to head there over the next 9 days.
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1: Cold this morning and a top of 19 degrees this afternoon underneath sunny skies. Showers moving through tomorrow with a top of 20 and showers easing a little bit on Monday.
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4: 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This is Christian O'Connell from The Breakfast Show. Between now and 10 o'clock, rewinding The Breakfast Show from this week. This week, we had some incredible stories coming up during the next hour. What are the odds? We do it every Wednesday. Your stories of coincidence and chance. And this coming Tuesday, it is, of course, the census. And on Tuesday morning, we begin with our own Christian O'Connell Show Alternative Census, and we're looking for your questions. You can hear some of the contenders during the next hour here on Gold.

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0: Christian O'Connell Show. 7 days' time. It is the national census. So next Tuesday's show, I'm going to be conducting our own Christian O'Connell Show census. 7 questions. I want everyone to actually answer the questions at the same time. So we get our own stats. Mm. Our questions are going to be made with you guys. They're not going to be the same as how many people are in there. All right, Ria, what do you think we should be asking?
1: I would love to know, is there anyone under 18 with the name of Bruce? I feel like Bruce is a dying out name. I've never seen a young Bruce. Is there one in Australia?
0: You're right. A lot of those like older guy names are passing out. But on the naming young girl babies, you get a lot of the old like Matilda and Lottie and some of those
1: Violet.
0: Older names.
1: Violet, yes.
0: Yes, Violets. That, there's loads of little Violets now. Mm. Patty, what do you think we should ask the nation?
2: I'd like to know if they like soft or hard tacos.
0: Oh, that's a great one.
2: Yeah.
1: Or like the little girl says, ¿por qué nos dos?
2: What do you prefer? Is it hard or is it soft?
0: The sensation of hard is better, but yeah. It leaves a lot of mess.
1: Yes, yeah, if it cracks in the middle, mid-bite.
0: Yeah, they always do. The structural integrity isn't great for those things, is it? First bite and then it all just collapses.
2: Yeah, yeah.
0: There's nothing else there. Then you're just using it as a Dorito. It's like a little scoop. Chuckle Sisters, what do you want to ask the nation?
3: What's the weirdest thing in your freezer?
0: Well, that is a good question.
3: My mum used to freeze our baby teeth because she thought it would preserve it longer.
1: What? But why would you need to preserve it?
0: Yeah, because their teeth, they last for ages. I mean, find a body, like that's what they look at the dental records, trying to work out who it is. They last for decades.
3: I've no idea why. She just always had them in the freezer.
0: When they dig up some old ancient man or something, he's still got his teeth. Oh, he must have been preserved in an ancient freezer.
1: Maybe up in Tweed, the teeth are quite as...
0: Yeah, you're right, you're right. Yeah. Like those nice necklaces, they're still rocking with shark teeth.
2: Yes.
0: The number one question, by far, about 80% of people texting the show right now all want to know about toilet paper, whether you're over or under.
1: Oh, I thought this is so straightforward. Surely it's
0: you
1: over.
0: Think so?
1: Who on earth would go under?
0: And then it's two parts. Second part, are you a scruncher or folder?
2: Oh, yes.
0: Do we really want to be going into the backsides of Australia?
1: Don't need that.
0: Christian, my colleague has a one-year-old son named Bruce.
1: Oh, 1-year-old.
0: Yep.
1: Wow.
0: Yeah. Yeah, the biggest thing. Toilet paper. Over or under. Toilet paper. Butter or margarine?
1: Sorry, but
2: please.
1: Surely butter. Come on.
0: I've got one as well. Mm-hmm. What age would you say you're happiest?
1: Oh, 21.
2: Oh, wow.
0: That's?
2: I'd say 43.
0: I've got to ask, why 43?
2: Why 43? Because I had just come out of cancer and I was given the all clear. And I had a beautiful toddler and a gorgeous husband and a great job, and it was like a second breath of life for me. It was a second chance. It was my second chance and made me not sweat the small stuff.
0: That's a great answer. I'm definitely going to put that question there. Why 21 for you?
1: Mine's not as moving as that.
0: But it's still moving for you.
2: Yeah.
1: It was my first year at college in America. I went to Wisconsin and spent a year there, and that was the best year of my life.
0: What an incredible experience to do that at such a young age.
1: I was the only one that could buy alcohol, so I was immediately incredibly popular on
0: King
1: campus.
0: King of campus.
1: Exactly.
0: Party boy. This is the origin story of Champagne Rio.
1: Yes. Very formative year.
0: Mine would be now 53.
1: Wow.
2: Really?
0: I just appreciate a lot more.
2: Mm.
0: You've just seen a lot more and you understand a bit more, not much more, keyword there, bit more. Mine would be now because I think you have a lot more gratitude.
2: Yeah.
0: When you're 21, you take everything for granted.
1: That is true.
0: You treat your body for granted. Mm. You treat your body like a hire car. You know? You do, don't you?
1: Yes.
0: Slamming the door, over revving it, and stuff like that. Giving it back in a week's time.
1: Putting the wrong oil in.
0: Yeah. You don't even care and stuff like that. And suddenly you'll pay a big price later on. We're like, and just, you know, when you were younger, like in your 20s, you had so much energy.
2: Yeah.
0: You never even thought about a word like energy. It's like you're plugged into some limitless, infinite electricity source.
1: And it is like that old saying, youth is wasted on the young.
0: It really is.
2: Really is.
0: It really is. So I would say 53. Anyway, keep these questions coming. Text me yours, 0475-031043.
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0: Got a phone call yesterday from my almost 22-year-old saying, Dad, the sign on the dashboard is saying low tire pressure. 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
8: 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Barara, we're seeing delays building northbound on the Pacific Highway just past the train station. We got reports of a crash there. Mascot, look out for reports of a crash on Botany Road at Hollingshed Street. M5 at Mill Paris, and delays building westbound. We've got a lane blocked there on your approach to Henry Lawson Drive after yesterday's truck fire. And the M4 up to speed this morning, a 20-minute eastbound trip from Mulgoa Road to Church Street. 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
11: Good morning, Alana McIntyre here with the latest. Australians hoping to fly today can expect delays all day due to an air traffic control staff shortage. Passengers planning to fly out of Sydney have been told to expect delays of at least 1 hour. Jake Colajasny says he's disappointed his private medical history has been made public after it was revealed he's the Geelong player at the centre of a secret concussion deal. The AFL has issued Geelong a please explain letter, and former AFL players are demanding transparency on exactly what happened. Geelong CEO Steve Hocking has denied the player was pressured into making a deal.
12: I take responsibility for the fact that we didn't lodge it with the AFL and the PA.
11: Jake Colajasny says he participated fully in the AFL's independent concussion panel process and was comfortable with the outcome. A 17-year-old man has been charged in Victoria, accused of leaving notes on shops around Melbourne and regional areas, telling the shop owners to call the commission. The notes are referring to the cartel targeting businesses with firebombings linked to organised crime figures. A judge in the US has called Meta a public nuisance, saying the social media giant that owns Instagram and Facebook is fueling a youth mental health crisis. And a powerful cold front is moving over southern Australia this weekend, bringing rain and windy conditions to WA and South Australia. The wet weather will hit inland parts of New South Wales late tomorrow.
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11: In NRL, the Roosters have survived a scare to beat the Bulldogs 20-18. The Dogs scored 3 tries in 11 minutes. Canterbury coach Cam Ciraldo says they didn't lack effort.
4: I thought, considering how poorly we played in the first half, it was a pretty good sign that was only 8-2. So the boys had a lot of confidence out of that. Just need to be a bit more direct and aggressive with our attack and get a bit more set for set going, which we did in that 20 minutes after half time, and we look great.
11: And the Warriors defeated the Panthers 28-12.
10: Need flowers for everyone? Try.

into the breakfast show from this week. So during the next hour for you, what are the signs you're an adult? We have some great ones this week. Small thing, big joy, and one of our favourite time wasters. All on the way between now and 10 o'clock this morning.

0: Christian O'Connell's show. Right now on the show, signs you're an adult. Sally, when I pour a nice cold drink and sit on the deck staring at the back lawn, feeling quite accomplished at how beautiful it looks after I've mowed it. It's a great feeling, that is. Santo, when something as simple as going bowling and waking up the next day with an aching body. Tim, nowadays, all my algorithm now is just how you can do exercise in the gym to help you get up if you have a fall.
1: What?
0: And I'm not being funny, right? It's not someone the same age as me. It's someone 80 to 90. There's several decades between us. There's several decades. That algorithm, come on, Algo. Come on, this is demotivating. You're going to have a fall. Start rehearsing in the gym now. I won't be worrying about the bench press and chin-ups. How about you just get up off the floor?
2: I've seen that video.
0: How about you do 5 reps of those? The old floor get-up. Have you seen those?
2: Yeah, there's these ones of, I saw one, I think it was in
0: one
2: Korea.
0: One leg at a time.
2: Yes, and it showed you how to fall safely. Yes. And there's all these old people just falling over voluntarily.
0: It's the new F45, where the F stands for fall over 45 times. Now, producer Caitlin has actually got a great one. This is also, I would say, a life hack as well. What have you done? So we're looking for your signs you're an adult.
3: Alrighty. So last night I ordered a 10-pack of happy birthday cards, a 10-pack of congratulation cards, and a 10-pack of generic cards just to have at home for any occasion.
0: This is a great idea.
3: Any point.
0: There's no stress then. Suddenly you get a calendar alert and you're not like, oh, I've got to go out and go somewhere and, oh, a shop. I just have to go to a servo and get one of those manky ones or a supermarket
3: exactly,
0: one.
3: Exactly, and I'm sick of it. And I'm sick of having to
0: sick
3: go.
0: Sick of it. I'm just sick of it, Kath and Kim.
3: $2. I have to go down to the
0: shop.
3: Oh,
0: that's nice. Now we know. Everyone in this team knows you get one of those Caitlin's generics. All it cost her was $2.
1: My mum does that, Caitlin, and she's 82.
3: It is.
0: And she's been through the war. All right? She punched Hitler in the throat and killed him.
2: Congratulations for getting through the war. Here's a card.
0: Yeah.
3: Anyway, so that's the sign. I can't
0: wait for our generic Christmas tote cards from Caitlin.
3: Oh, my God. I didn't even think of that. I'll go on. Wow.
0: Cheaper by the dozen.
2: Dear colleague.
0: Ria, what is your sign? You're an adult.
2: When you go to the footy and you're no longer watching the game live because your eyes are getting worse, so you have to watch it on the big screens.
0: Nice big shiny big screen. You can see all the action. How many times you're at the game? You're going, no, did we score? He's squinting. Yes. Is that one of our? Which one is it? Is it the bald-headed one? Is the one who was suspended? Was it a tribunal? Who's playing?
2: You pay all that money to go, and you're like, I could have just done this at home.
0: It's just so much easier on that big jumbotron.
2: Yes.
0: What did they do before we had the big jumbo screens?
2: You
0: know what they were doing? They were always just listening to it back on the radio.
1: Yeah, they were.
0: Understand. All right, signs you're an adult. What is it for you? Christian, signs you're an adult. Looking forward to falling asleep on a Saturday afternoon in the old recliner that was passed down from Rich's mum. It's a generational recliner. Nice. Christian, my wife and I now book joint appointments for our skin cancer checkups, blood donations. It's our date life now. Signs you're an adult. Salad spinner.
1: Oh, they're the best.
0: I was using it yesterday, making a pretty zesty Greek onion. And I was enjoying, you know, putting that little thing at the top so much. I was thinking, why is this suddenly so much fun?
2: It was the first thing we bought when we moved into a house because we couldn't justify space for it in the apartment. So when we finally got a house, I was like, I'm getting the goddamn salad spinner
0: salad
2: and no
0: spinner.
2: One can stop me.
0: It's essential, the salad spinner. You don't see them enough on MasterChef.
2: No.
0: I want to see those next generational chefs getting the old salad spinner out.
2: Do you clean yours or do you just give it a little sort of
0: I don't know what it is. I get obsessive about it. I can't stand it. There's one shard of iceberg or a little bit of red onion just in the top there. I have to get rid of it. Yeah, it drives me nuts. Also, you also have a brand on what washing detergent you're going to use as well.
1: Yeah.
0: You think about it, you'll have your own go-to, won't you?
2: Yes.
0: You won't just free-fall and try a different one each week.
2: No. I know when the Omo cycle is in terms of
0: me
2: specials.
0: Yeah. You Omo?
2: Yeah, Omo cold wash.
0: Pat's you Omo?
1: No, I'm Aldi.
2: Oh, you do say it's really
1: good.
2: It's
1: brilliant. It smells gorgeous. The gold one, the liquid one. Liquid, are you powder or liquid?
0: Liquid. Oh,
2: liquid, yeah, no. Yeah, who has space for liquid? No, powder.
0: Liquid.
2: Really?
0: Yeah, I find a lot of wastage.
2: Yeah, you do spill it a lot.
0: See, science. You've got theories behind it.
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5: 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In Edmondson Park, we've got a two-car crash eastbound on Camden Valley Way as you approach Bonera Road. That one's in lane two. Mascot, we got reports of a crash on Botany Road at Hollingshed Street. And Fibre Mill Pair, a bit of a slow-going westbound run. We've got a lane blocked there approaching Henry Lawson Drive after yesterday's truck fire. The M1 looking the goods from Warungah up to the Hawkesbury River Bridge. A delay-free trip on the M4 from Mulgoa Road to Church Street. 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

0: Christian O'Connell Show. Time now on the show for small thing that gives you big joy. Last week we heard from Anton. When you get a complimentary marshmallow with your hot chocolate, still not putting it in the drink. Mark, when you go to the toilet at a restaurant, come back, your food is there waiting for you. Alison, coffee and cannolis on a Sunday. That's small thing, big joy for Alison. For me, there's a couple. I had one last night, putting leftovers in the Tupperware container, and I got the ultimate where you get all four clicks first time.
1: Oh, well done.
0: I didn't, it's rare, isn't it? Because you're like, is this the right lid? Tuck in, clip.
1: Well, I've never had that. That must have been so satisfying.
0: It was really satisfying when you get all four. It's like four green lights. Clip, clip, clip, clip. Normally there's one that just that. And you don't feel it's completely airtight in there.
1: Yeah, it's because do you put your lids in the dishwasher?
0: Yes.
1: Yeah, same. I think it warps it a bit.
2: Oh. So
1: it's
2: always not meant to.
0: Are you not meant to? No,
1: no, you're supposed to only put the bottom in the dishwasher and hand. But who's got time for that?
2: Time for that.
0: Yeah. Well, it didn't take that long to hand wash it. What's happened to us? Who's got time for that? Also, the other one yesterday, it was bin day yesterday. The bin bag, the new bin bag, went in first time. You know, it sticks to itself.
1: Yeah.
0: And it's so, isn't it? You're trying to shake it free and open up to get in there. Went in first time.
1: Well, are you on a roll yesterday?
0: And I'm telling you now, I have a new, maybe we should talk about this on the show this week. Mm-hmm. Your new addictions. This here is a Jakeman's throat sweep. I don't have a sore throat, but when I was in the UK, I went to a chemist and they recommended these things called Jakeman's. They've been going since 1907. Mm. I love the taste of this honey and lemon flavour so much, I brought 8 packets back with me.
2: Wow.
0: Right, I could open up my own independent chemist warehouse. I love these throat sweets. I don't have a sore throat or a chesty cough, but I'm getting through 3 or 4 of these a day now. Yeah. I love these things. They are so nice.
1: You can't find them in Australia.
0: No. There are some websites you can get them.
1: Right.
0: I might start being an importer. It might be my side hustle. You'll see me at local markets at the weekend selling them out my car boot. That's if there's any left of my secret stash. Rio, what is it for you? Small thing, big joy.
1: We're doing a watch of the hot new show at the moment, Friends. And do you
0: remember? Are you going back from school?
1: Yeah, we're going back.
0: Great idea. We did that during lockdown.
1: It's
0: the whole
1: good.
0: Family. So many great jokes as well. You forget there's so many classic episodes.
1: It's actually aged so well. It's so funny.
0: Oh, no, I don't know. Some of it is aged badly.
1: Yeah, a little bit, but it's
0: I watched
1: funny.
0: It with my two militant feminist daughters, right? And there's a lot of stuff that does not age very well.
1: Right, okay.
0: There's constant sex jokes.
1: Yeah,
0: at the time, we didn't I kept saying this. At the time, we didn't know. I didn't know.
1: And they do this thing that no one does anymore. At the end of the show, they run the credits, and then there's a little extra treat for you at the end where they
0: You're right.
1: One extra little scene, a little tag, a little something
2: little
1: funny.
2: Gift with purchase. Yeah.
1: A little gift with purchase, and I get really excited about it every time.
0: One of the greatest sitcoms ever, that.
1: So good.
0: Every episode is always very funny.
1: Yes, and you know what? There's something about cameras back in the day. Everyone was more attractive. They're not, as you know, these days, they're like everything shows too much. The light's really bright.
0: Yeah, right. It's very glary. These high-resolution cameras.
1: Yes.
0: And worst of all now, it's our TV screens.
1: Yes.
0: I was watching something the other day. Now you really notice it when an actor, male actor, has to wear hair dye for a character. It's always this real, like, your nana's hair dye. It's like, it's purple. It's a strange brown. There was something I'm watching with the great David Tennant in. I was like, what, DT, what have you done to your hair?
1: Yeah, it's like that soft lighting of the 90s and the cameras. Yeah. Everyone looks gorgeous.
0: Yeah. Is there a filter we can get on our cameras?
1: Yes.
0: I want the Friends filter. Patsy, what's it for you? Small thing, big joy.
2: How's this? A sausage sizzle on a Wednesday. I pulled up to our local supermarket yesterday.
0: Great idea.
2: Just that unmistakable waft of
0: sneaky midweeky
2: beautiful sausages with onions. And it was the local Rotary Club doing a sausage sizzle on
1: a Wednesday.
2: I know.
0: That's a perfect little nice pick-me-up on a Wednesday.
2: Yeah.
0: Isn't it middle of the week?
2: You know, cold winter's day. Is it the weekend? No, but it's the next best thing. It's Wednesday because there's sausage sizzle at our local.
0: And were the people getting one?
2: Yeah, they were. Yeah, I think everyone was taken back. It's like, hang on, it's Wednesday and there's a sausage sizzle.
0: That's all it takes when you come to Australia.
2: They're very easy.
0: Listen, Pope,
2: impress.
0: If you listen to this about your visit in 2 years' time, don't pack the hat. All you got to do is bring some sausages, some snacks, mate. You'll attract a crowd. You won't have to even turn water into wine. Just actually put some sausage and a bit of bread. You'll get a big following and a turnout.
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0: Christian O'Connell Show. Today's Time Waster, we're looking for your pet celebrities. Celebrities as pets. Now, before I go through mine, I want to say, very hard to define what is a pet, isn't it? Because it's subjective.
1: Pretty straightforward.
0: Yeah, wild
1: pretty
0: country straightforward. Like Australia. A lot of our listeners might have some David Lee Sloth. Okay. What about old Snake Gyllenhaal?
1: Silver.
0: Elton Swan.
1: Actually, the Queen owns Queen, the Swan.
0: Queen.
1: So, gold.
0: Justin Bieber. There will be American podcasters that do have pet beavers.
1: Gold.
0: Al Pacino.
1: Al Pacino. An owl.
0: Silver. Kangaroo West.
1: Silver Plus.
0: Rabbit De Niro. All right, Rhea, what have you got?
1: I got a footy player.
0: Yeah.
1: Budgie Franklin.
0: Oh, very good. Gold.
1: I named one of my fish, actually. Koi George.
0: Yeah, bronze.
1: I had one of these. An axolotl rose. I actually did have an axolotl.
0: Oh, that's gold. Did you?
1: Yeah. Whoa. Mexican walking fish.
2: Yeah.
0: Yes. Good pet. Not much really giving you much, are they?
2: They don't do
0: They're not going to jump up on your lap and watch TV with you, are they? Yeah, they're not up for shenanigans down the park. That's what a good pet should be, up for shenanigans down the local dog park. It should be up for shenanigans. All right, what else have we got?
1: And finally, going back in history, we got Chairman Mao Zedong.
0: Oh, wowee. That is very good. Last week, Shakespeare songs. All right, what have you got then? We're looking for pet celebrities. We begin with Brad Pitbull.
1: Ooh, Silver Plus.
0: Ferocious. Pauline Hamster.
1: Gold.
0: Actually does look a little bit. Ginger one. Paul McCartney.
1: Silver.
0: Well done, Adrian. Lady Galar.
1: Oh, that's gold, actually.
0: Well done, Christy Thompson. Oh, we're going back a few years here. Charles Chickens. Very
1: gold.
0: Smart one, though.
1: That is.
0: Canary Bickmore.
1: Oh, gold.
0: That's very good, too. Dashans Christian Andersen. Not Hans Christian Andersen. Dashans.
1: Wow, Charles Dickens and Hans Christian Andersen.
0: I know. What's going on? We've got some new smart listeners. Must have come over from ABC. Welcome. Leonardo DiCaprio.
1: Yes, very good. Silver.
0: Christian, I've got a parrot. I generally have got a parrot. It's called Steve Guttenbird.
1: God.
0: We may have a, that is high level there. Steve Guttenberg? Star of Police Academy in Cocoon? That is very good, Christian Brown. Chris Hemsworms.
1: Worms?
0: Yeah. No, there'll be some little ripper right now has got a worm farm.
1: That's true, that's true. Silver Plus.
0: Sticking on the name, Chris Hamsterworth.
1: Bronze.
0: Not the same. Worms was better. Well done, Adam. Lama Del Rey.
1: Silver Plus.
0: By the way, I get a lot of press releases every single day. It's a lot, isn't it? Is it like at least 10 a day? Perhaps you're not the same as well. However, one that has caught my eye that's coming today.
1: Okay.
0: Headline. The country's finest alpacas to strut their stuff at the Australian Alpaca Show in Bendigo.
1: Oh, hell yeah.
0: You've got me. You've got me. I'm reading.
1: The finest alpacas of the nation?
0: Yes. It's the Commonwealth Games of alpacas. St. Bernard Fanning.
1: Ah, God.
0: He's there with that little barrel of whiskey around his neck. What on, Jean? Kennel G.
1: Oh, God.
0: All right, who is the winner?
1: Got to be Steve Guttenberg.
0: Steve Guttenberg is the winner. Well done, Adam. You're today's winner. Christian O'Connell from The Breakfast Show. I am back Monday morning when you wake up. We'll have your best misheard lyrics, your three-word weekend stories for what happened to you over this weekend. Thank you very much for joining me. Also, if you do have a misheard lyric over the weekend, email it to me, christian@christianoconnell.com.au. And thank you to everyone who is not only buying my new book, Unscript, but actually I put my email in the book. So when you read it, you can let me know how you got on with it. Thank you very much for all the lovely emails I'm getting as well. Please keep them coming. I do love all the emails that you get, and I am replying to all of them. You can buy the book now. It is out. 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Have a great weekend. We are back Monday.
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3: 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In Ride, we've got reports of a crash just near the shopping centre on Devlin Street near Pope Street. Bella Vista seeing some delays building on Old Windsor Road in both directions this morning. Queen's Park, we've got reports of another crash on Queen's Park Road at Barronga Avenue. M5 at Mill Paris, some delays westbound. Got a lane blocked there as you approach Henry Lawson Drive. That's after yesterday's truck fire. And the M1, all clear from Warunga up to the Hawkesbury River Bridge, taking just 13 minutes. 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
6: Good morning, Alana McIntyre here with the latest. Another day of flight disruptions across the nation. Passengers heading to Sydney Airport can expect an hour-long delay today due to air traffic control staff shortages that are causing flow-on delays across the country. Former pilot Richard De Crespi has told Seven something needs to be done.
7: If aviation was a human body, air services is like the lungs, and at the moment we're trying to run a marathon on one lung. There just aren't enough people.
6: The federal government is going to introduce new laws to Parliament next month to deal with a staggering amount of outstanding child support. Parents across the country owe a combined $2 billion, with more than 1 million kids registered to receive it. Detectives in Victoria have charged a teenager as part of their investigation into notes that were left at shops ordering owners to call the commission. The 17-year-old's been charged with a range of things, including trafficking cocaine, ketamine, and possessing counterfeit money. A powerful winter cold front is moving over southern Australia, bringing rain and windy conditions over the coming days. Intense rain and storms are moving across WA at the moment. They'll head through South Australia and then inland parts of New South Wales later this weekend. And FIFA President Gianni Infantino is facing pressure to resign. It follows reports the UEFA paid off an alleged mistress, a junior colleague, while he was working as the General Secretary.
5: 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Authorised under New South Wales Authority, TP/05088.
6: The Warriors have defeated the Panthers 28-12, but Isaiah Yeo went off injured with a potentially season-ending pec injury in the first half. And Penrith coach Ivan Cleary says they missed the start.
8: Yeah, like, at least sort of kept ourselves in it and made a bit of a run at the end there. But yeah, the start was definitely a big factor.
6: The Roosters survived a scare to beat the Bulldogs 20-18. The Hawks had a 67-point loss to the Lions in the AFL at the Gabba. And Geelong boss Steve Hocking says the club's been issued a please explain over its secret concussion deal.
9: 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Offer ends Monday. Doors Plus, no fuss.